You know, Willie is going to keep making music. I just don't think he's ever going to go away. Thank you, Lord, for letting us keep Willie as long as we've had him. This is going out to Sherry and the good people at the Chattanooga Writers Guild from his brand new album released November the 7th. Working Man Willie Sings Merle, This Is Today I Started Loving You Again. Preceding Willie, this is Lily Mae, Over the Hill and Through the Woods from her album Forever and Then Some, released in 2017. Opening the set, Jenny Reynolds, Love and Gasoline. This is a released 2020 Any Kind of Angel, and she's currently on tour. This next song's going out to my niece, Kristen, and her beautiful mother and handsome dad. We're all Keith Whitley fans. We love Keith Whitley's voice. This is Lucky Dog.

0: From the album Gold, the Oak Ridge Boys. This was released in 2007. And these guys go way, way back. If you're of a certain age, you'll remember that they started out as a gospel group. And I can still remember getting up on Sunday morning and getting my mom getting me dressed, setting me in a chair to watch the Gospel Singing Jubilee, which was a local program, music show here in the Chattanooga area. The Oak Ridge Boys were very young when they got their start on this show and went into country music. Needless to say, the rest is history. This is I Wish You Could Have Turned My Head and Left My Heart Alone. Before them, as I often say, this is my big girl crush in country music, Miss Miranda Lambert, the one and only from her 2019 album Wild Card, Tequila Does. Love that song. Opening the set up, that voice will never be replaced. And every time I hear him, he takes me back into like the 90s and country music. A lot of people are like, oh, I don't like 80s country. I don't like 90s country. Listen, there was some that was very valuable. And Keith Whitley was certainly one of those. From his album released in 1988, Don't Close Your Eyes, that's Lucky Dog going out to Kristen and Mom and Dad. Coming up next, I mentioned something about a Cajun murder ballad earlier, Aida Victoria from her album Southern Gothic, You Was Born to Die. That got me looking into Appalachian murder ballads, and I found an album that had some really wonderful old standards that some of us will remember. I'm going to play you a few of those coming up the next several songs. Hope you enjoy them. Gene Ritchie and Doc Watson.
1: Harm Hubbard is a, as I said, a local murder ballad, and it talks all about him being not guilty. And the song goes on and on, tells about what these people did that caught him and killed him, punished him for a crime that the song says he didn't do. Now, they say folk songs are always true, and I believe that Harm Hubbard really wasn't guilty.

0: from his album of the same name, released in 1975, one of my favorite Willie songs. And this is from one of his movies I'm trying to think of the name of right now, and I can't. Morgan Fairchild played his wife. Redheaded Stranger is the name of the album and the name of the song. Preceding him, The Coon Creek Girls, Pretty Polly. And that's from the album. Actually, this is a country music tribute album that was put together by Ken Burns. It's just an incredible album. If you want to check that out, this is the soundtrack to a film by Ken Burns called Country Music. And it was released in 2019. He goes way back into the 20s and 30s and even into the teens in country music. The beginnings, the absolute roots of it all. Top of the set, Gene Ritchie and Doc Watson with the song Hiram Hubbard. And that's from the album released in 1990, Gene Ritchie and Doc Watson at Folk City. Next up for you, I've played this one recently and I had another request for it. Hard to go wrong with Jimmy Rogers. He's the heart of the beginning of country music as we know it. Blue Yodel or Tea for Texas.
1: I'll sing an old Blue Yodel song for you.
2: Yes, that's it.
1: All right.

Bon Chantier. I hope I'm saying it right. My French, my Cajun French is not very good. That's the Red Stick Ramblers, and they call this a Cajun murder ballad from their 2007 album, A Made in the Shade. Prior to them, Loretta Lynn doing an old standard that is done a little bit differently by just about everybody that ever recorded it, In the Pines, and it's also been recorded by Leadbelly. It was called Black Girl. This is from her 2016 album, Full Circle. Before her, Blue Yodel Tea for Texas, Jimmy Rogers. He was known as the singing brakeman, and this is an essential Jimmy Rogers compilation album. My name is C.T. Martin, and you've been listening to the Retro Opry Collective here on WUTC. We are always grateful to have you join us. I'd like to leave you today with this very simple quote from a famous teacher of old. Love one another as I love you. Thank you so much for listening.

Susie Boggess. This is her newest album, actually. It was Praying for Sunshine, released in 23. And I was a big fan back in the 80s and 90s, and I'm becoming a new fan again. A Woman Who Cooks is the name of the song. Thank you for joining me. My name is C.T. Martin, and you're at the Retro Opera Collective, Hour 2, here on WUTC, community-powered, listener-supported radio in the Tennessee Valley area. We are your NPR affiliate station. Thank you again for joining me. Coming up next, Tennessee Songbird, Hannah Juanita.

Texas band The Green Cards from the 2003 album Moving On. That's the title track. Got to see them with Bob Dylan and Willie Nelson here quite a few years back ago in Finley Stadium. Awesome music, just really touches your heart, gets down in you. That's some good, good music. Prior to them, the Red Clay Strays, Wondering Why. With 430 million plus listens to this song, I'm assuming that this is one of their biggest hits. From their 2022 album, Moment of Truth, this one's going out to my niece Kelly. Opening the set up, Tennessee Songbird, Hannah Juanita. This is the live version from Western AF, just released last year. These two have that, they have like a 40s harmony between them. I try to think of someone that harmonized like that together, but I really can't find them in my memory. But it, the music sounds so nostalgic. This is Early James and Sierra Farrell, Real Low Down Lonesome.

From her 2017 album, Forever and Then Some, Lily May, Honky Tonks and Taverns. Prior to her, Time Doesn't Change, a classic, and John Anderson's voice is still just as powerful as ever. From the 2020 album, Sing Me Back Home, the music of Merle Haggard, this is a live album that has just the most amazing talent on it, including Ben Haggard, which is Merle's son. John Anderson doing Big City before him. From Early James' album, 2022 release, Strange Time to Be Alive, how apropos. He teams up there with Sierra Farrell in this awesome song. I'm really not sure how to term it, if it's like blues, if it's bluegrass, I'm not really sure what to term it as, but I love it. Real low down lonesome. Coming up now, this one is a really sweet song that I've loved since it came out. I think it originally came out in 1978 or 9. I was country when country wasn't cool. Barbara Mandrell and George Jones.

My pappy said, son, you're going to drive me to drinking if you don't stop driving that hot rod Lincoln. Have you heard the story of the hot rod race when the Fords and the Lincolns were setting the pace? That story is true, I'm here to say, because I was driving that Model A. It's got a Lincoln motor and it's really souped up, and that Model A body makes it look like a pup. It's got 8 cylinders and use them all. Got overdrive, just won't stall. With 4 bow carbs and a dual exhaust and 411 gears, you can really get lost. Got safety tubes, but I ain't scared. The brakes are good and tires fast. Pulled out of San Pedro late one night, the moon and the stars were shining bright. We was driving up old Grapevine Hill, passing cars like they were standing.

Sudden, in a wink of an eye, a Cadillac sedan passed us by. I said, boys, that's a mark for me. By then, the taillight was all you could see. Now, the fellas all ribbed me for being behind, so I thought I'd make that lick and unwind. Took my foot off the gas, and man alive, I shoved it on down into overdrive. Well, I wound it up to 110. My speedometer said that I'd hit top end. My foot was glued like lead to the floor. That's all there is. There ain't no more. Now the boys all thought that I'd lost my sense, and them telephone poles looked like a picket fence. They said, slow down, I see spots. The lines on the road just look like dots. We took a corner, sideswiped the truck, and I crossed my fingers just for luck. My fenders was clicking the guardrail post, and the guy beside me was white as a ghost.

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Don't you know by then we'd be low on gas? I had flames coming from out of the side. You can feel the tension, man, what a ride. I said, look out, boys, I got a license to fly. And that caddy pulled over and let us by.

0: Well, they arrested me and they put me in jail, and they called my pappy to throw my bail. And he said, son, you're gonna drive me to drinking if you don't stop driving that hot rod Lincoln.
1: From their 1988 album, Western Standard Time, this is Asleep at the Wheel, doing a Commander Cody and his Lost Planet Airmen song, Hot Rod Lincoln. That was going out to my Bob. Prior to them, Green, Yellow, and Red, Roseanne Cash, from her award-winning album, 1987's King's Record Shop. Top of the set, Barbara Mandrell and George Jones. I was country when country wasn't cool, and this song harkens, a lot of things that it references in the song harkens back to when I was a kid. And one of my favorite things still to this day has got to be peanuts and a Coca-Cola. You got to get you a bottle of Coke, though. You can't do a can. You can't do a plastic bottle. You need a glass bottle, and you need salted peanuts. Okay. My name is C.T. Martin, and you're listening to the Retro Opry Collective here on WUTC. We're listener-supported radio. I just want to thank you all for tuning in today. 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Next up, Set My Soul on Fire, The War and Treaty.
2: One, I want to walk.

From the album Oh, What a Beautiful World, Willie released this one in April of this year. So there's two albums that I know of that he's released this year, possibly more. I need to look that up. The Banks of the Old Bandero. Before Willie, this album is so beautiful. It came out in January of this year. It's called Looking for the Thread. Mary Chapin Carpenter, Julie Fowlis, and Corinne Polwart. I hope I'm pronouncing this song right. This is Scottish Gaelic, and this one's going out to Jeannie, who recognized the other song that's done in Scottish Gaelic on this album. She recognized it. This one's going out to you, Jeannie. Budhing Mokrid Clan Usurig. Prior to them, opening that set up, The War and Treaty Set My Soul on Fire. My goodness, these people set a stage on fire. Or if you've ever seen them in concert, oh, you don't want to leave when the show's over. You just want to stay there and feel the reverberations of that voice, so those harmonies. This is from the album Down to the River, released in 2017. Next up, Holly Williams. This is Hank Sr.'s granddaughter, Hank Jr.'s daughter, and the name of the song is Birds.

I gotta throw in some Cajun music. I just love it. These are the Red Stick Ramblers, Les Oiseaux Vont Chanter, from their album released in 2001, Made in the Shade. Opening the set up, Holly Williams. The name of the song is Birds. That's from her album released in 2008, Here With Me. My name is C.T. Martin, and I'll thank you one more time today for joining me. It's deeply appreciated every time you tune in and listen to these songs that I share with you. I like to hope that you find in them a moment of respite, something that's fun to enjoy, sing along with. This is Jason Isbell and Amanda Shires doing If I Needed You. What a beautiful rendition.

0: The unmistakable voice of Leon Redbone from his 1988 album, Christmas Island. That's Christmas Ball Blues, and that's going out to my sister Marlene.
1: It's a beautiful song.
0: It is indeed. You are joining the second hour of the Retro Opry Collective, and as promised at the beginning of the first hour, I told you I have a very special guest from Screen Door Songs, which directly follows the Retro Opry Collective every Sunday here from 2 until 3 on WUTC. I have Sam Blevins with me.
1: Hello, how are you?
0: I'm doing great, Sam. How about you?
1: I'm doing well. I'm just happy to be here and happy to come in here and play some music you really aren't going to hear a lot of other places.
0: That's the truth. That's kind of our mark that we like to make. We like to give you unique songs that you won't hear everywhere all the time.
1: We were just chatting about that. You know, that's the cool thing about public radio is, you know, we kind of get to do our own thing, and something that not a lot of other stations, if I can get words out of my mouth, you know,
0: it's a heart crafted. when you tune into WTC, we are heart crafted radio.
1: That's true. So what we've done is both CT and I, we have went through our playlist and we have picked out our favorite Christmas songs. And that's what we're going to be doing for this whole hour.
0: We're going to have a Christmas song playoff here.
1: We are. And I'm going to come in.

0: paper. So.
1: Oh, I love that. That's one of my favorites all year, every year.
0: It's such a good song.
1: It's a great song.
0: And he actually, it's based on a, I think it's based on a true story. He saw a street merchant in, I think it was Dallas, Texas, in the 70s, 60s, 70s. And he, you know, he was shouting pretty paper ribbons, you know, and really thought, well, I can write a song about that.
1: Yeah. So. The inspiration hits when it hits.
0: That's that it is. So here it is, Willie Nelson and Pretty Paper on the Screen Door Songs Retro Opry, crossover. Pretty Paper.

pretty paper, pretty ribbons of blue. 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Downtown shoppers, Christmas is nigh. And there he sits.

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And in the distance

0: I love how the crowd kind of gets into it right there at the end and gives them that big roaring applause. That is the Jerry Garcia Acoustic Band with Christmas Times A-Coming. You don't hear a lot of Jerry Garcia Acoustic Band anywhere, honestly. They didn't make a lot of recordings, and they didn't perform a whole lot, but it's kind of Jerry going back to his roots in bluegrass music, you know?
1: Yeah, absolutely.
0: My name is Sam Blevins. I'm in here with C.T. Martin from the Retro Opry Collective, and we're doing a crossover kind of show today.
1: That's right. We're this the second hour of the Retro Opry Collective. We're bringing together Screen Door Songs, and Sam and I are just bringing you our favorite Christmas songs.
0: Mm-hmm. So what and we got coming up next?
1: Up next, this is absolutely one of my very favorite songs ever, and this rendition of it is just perfect for the holiday season. Lyle Lovett and Cat Edmondson, Christmas Time is Here.

0: That's Krista DeTour from her album, The Silverwood Winter Songs. Hot butter drum. If you've never had one, get a recipe, get the ingredients, try it. It's heavenly. Prior to her, Boogie Woogie Santa Claus. That's the Christmas Jug Band with the angelic voices of Angela Straley and the incomparable Maria Muldaur. And I want to send that out to the good folks up there on the Gulf of Saudi. That's for you. Merry Christmas. And I'll send it back over to Sam now.
1: All right.
0: It's his turn to give you some of his favorite Christmas songs now.
1: All right. Well, I'm going to play another song. And the first one I'm going to play, it's not necessarily a Christmas song, but it kind of works because it's in December. It talks about December. It's Merle Haggard and the Strangers, If We Make It Through December.
0: Oh,
1: and it just feels like
0: love
1: winter.
0: That one.
1: When you hear it, it just feels
0: it
1: like
0: does.
1: Winter.
0: You feel the cold. You can feel it.
1: There's a story. My father told me this. The first time he can remember hearing that song, it was probably a new song at that point. He can remember being in the car with his dad, my grandfather, mm-hmm. at a tire store and watching the they had a barrel with like a flame, you know.
0: Yeah,
1: warp,
0: yeah.
1: And it was just burning, and it's just like, this is...
0: Yeah.
1: So it just feel, you hear that, I heard that song, I was like, it just feels cold.
0: You can feel the...
1: like I was in that moment
0: the
1: all
0: hope and the desolation at the same time.
1: Yeah. So here is Merle Haggard and the Strangers, If We Make It Through December, on the Retro Opry Collective Screen Door Songs mashup.

0: The unmistakable sound of Doc Watson live at Purdue University in 1964. Then we get a tune called Green Sleeves. Just before that, we heard Reba McEntire with her tune called A Christmas Letter, kind of a Santa Claus writing out what he would like to see for Christmas, and maybe one day it'll hopefully come true. So I'm Sam, and I'm sitting in here with
1: C.T. Martin. I've invited Sam to join me today on this second hour of the Retro Opera Collective so we could show you some of our Christmas favorites, play you some of our Christmas favorites and share with you.
0: Mm-hmm. And now you've got a few songs.
1: I tell you, this one coming up is a classic and it's hard to beat. And I had this rendition of it when I heard it. I said, oh yeah, that's going on the list. This is Taj Mahal and again, Maria Muldaur are doing their version of Baby, It's Cold Outside.
2: So how about it, sugar? You gonna stay or what?
3: Well, I don't know. It's getting awfully late.
2: Oh, come on. You can stay for a little bit longer.
3: Ooh, it's mighty tempting, but I gotta get home.
2: You know you can stay.

Dr. Mist. So now, let me tell you the best part of it all. Every time I stick another batch in the oven, there's 15 minutes for some kissing and a hugging. That's

0: Oh, I love her voice. Beautiful voice of Norah Jones from her 2022 album, I Dream of Christmas. That's Christmas time. You're at the Retro Opry Collective here on WUTC. I am C.T. Martin, your host. 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
1: Who's
0: from
1: that?
0: Screen Door Songs, Sam Blevins.
1: That's a show on this station, right?
0: It is, absolutely.
1: Oh, that's my show.
0: It comes on directly after the Retro Opry Collective. You can hear Sam's.
1: That's okay.
0: You can hear Screen Door Songs with Sam Blevins every single Sunday from 2 until 3. I highly suggest if you've not tuned in yet and you like Appalachian folk music, Americana at its vintage best, you need to tune in. Hang out. 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It is a fantastic show.
1: They fit so well together.
0: They do. And we are here today.
1: We are.
0: Sharing our favorite Christmas songs with you. Mm-hmm. And before Norah Jones, we had This Woman's Burning It Up Everywhere She Goes. Lainey Wilson doing a great old George Strait song, Christmas Cookies. This is from her Bell Bottom Country album released in 2022. And Sam, you know, I had to start this set off with Taj Mahal and Maria Muldaur.
1: Yeah.
0: When I heard this version of this song, I was, oh, yeah, that's on the list. This is Baby, It's Cold Outside. And this is by special request going out to Lopaka from Kenakia with love. What's up, Sam?
1: Oh, we're just hanging out playing some good music. Speaking of good music, I'm going to play something a little different, a little interesting.
0: Wonderful.
1: But he's one of my favorite artists that I play on my show. Steve Martin, you know, he's a bluegrass guy.
0: Steve Martin's fantastic. He's so talented.
1: And here's one from him called The Strangest Christmas Yet.

0: He gets better every time you hear that song. And I saw him do it live a few weeks ago here in Chattanooga. That's Robert Earl Keen. Merry Christmas from the family. And Merry Christmas and Happy Holidays to you. I'm Sam Blevins along with...
1: C.T. Martin, and you've been listening to the Retro Opry Collective. We're going to finish it up today with this final song from my list. This is Christmas in New Orleans.

The joy of brightening others' lives becomes, for us, the magic of the holidays. My name is C.T. Martin. You've been at the Retro Opry Collective. I want to thank you for tuning in again today and wish you all a Merry Christmas, Happy Hanukkah, and Happy Kwanzaa. And I want to say thanks to Sam Blevins from Screen Door Songs.

Welcome back to the second hour of the Retro Opera Collective here on WUTC. We're here each Sunday from noon until 2 o'clock. Feel free to tune in. I always like to have you join me and listen to some music, tap your toes. Opening up this second hour, that's Roadrunner, Caitlin Butts, released in 2024. That's the title track from the album. Next up for you, from the album The Price of Admission, this is The Turnpike Troubadours.

She won the 1972 Grammy for Female Country Vocal Performance. Outlaw Queen Sammy Smith. This is from The Best of Sammy Smith, released in 1971. Then You Walk In. Prior to her, Hannah Juanita, for all you Hannah Juanita fans, from her Tennessee Songbird album released last year. That's Blue Moon, and I could listen to that warble of hers endlessly. She's got a great voice and a wonderful tongue-in-cheek sense of songwriting. Opening that set, The Turnpike Troubadours, The Price of Admission, That's The Devil Plies His Trade. They're currently on tour, and if you like the TV show Landman, you're going to hear them a lot on there. They play a lot in little segments on the show. Coming along next, speaking of great television, this movie's on HBO right now, Sinners. The soundtrack, Miles Keaton, I've just recently became enthralled with his voice and his music. He's amazing and actually learned to play the guitar for this film. This is him doing Travelin'.

some money. We gonna make some money. 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I don't know where to wait. 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

Like a Mississippi donkey, y'all.

Kelsey Walden, Tiger Lilies from her 2025 Every Ghost album. Preceding her, that's Juke, Bobby Rush and Miles Caton. Opening up that set, Travelin' from The Sinners soundtrack, and that's Miles Caton. And as I said at the beginning of this, he actually learned to play blues guitar for this film. And if you love great music, my goodness, this entire soundtrack is amazing. My name is C.T. Martin, and you're listening to the Retro Opry Collective here on WUTC in downtown Chattanooga. We are community-supported, listener-powered radio in the Tennessee Valley area. Next up, another one from the Turnpike Troubadours. From the same album, The Price of Admission, this is On the Red River.

Johnny Cash, Mean Eyed Cat. This is a very cute little song. This is from America 2 Unchained, released in 1996. Prior to Johnny, his daughter Roseanne Cash, A Feather's Not a Bird, from her 2013 album, The River and the Thread. This album, I have to say, won 3 Grammys. She won the Best Americana Album, Best Americana Roots Performance, and Best Americana Roots Song with this particular song, A Feather's Not a Bird. Opening the set, On the Red River, the Turnpike Troubadours from their album, The Price of Admission. Coming up next, Margo Price and Jesse Wells from her album, Hard-Headed Woman, Don't Wake Me Up.

Susan Tedeschi. I could listen to this woman sing blues from now to the cows came home. In the Garden from her 2004 Live from Austin, Texas album. Before her, from 2022's Moment of Truth, The Red Clay Strays, Stone's Throw. This is going out to Kelly. I know you love The Red Clay Strays. This one's going out to you. Thanks for the request. Opening that set up. Opening up that set, Hard-Headed Woman, Don't Wake Me Up, from Margot Price and duet partner Jesse Wells. Next up, I'm going to take you back a little bit. This young woman was, she was very honest, shall we say, for her time, the time that she came out with her music. This is Billie Joe Spears doing a Christofferson song, Loving Him Was Easier.

Donna Hopkins Band Live. That's 2005's Meet Me in the River. Prior to her, some more Larkin Poe from the 2025 brand new album Bloom, If God is a Woman. It's a wonderful song. Opening that set, Billie Joe Spears from her Billie Joe Spears Country Greats 1987 release on this album, Loving Him Was Easier. My name is C.T. Martin. You've been listening to the Retro Opry Collective here on WUTC. We are your NPR affiliate in the Tennessee Valley. We're gratefully listener-supported. Thank you for your community support. I'll leave you today with this quote. If you want to know what God thinks of money, just look at the people he gave it to. And that's from Dorothy Parker. Thank you so much.

Good afternoon. Thank you for joining me. My name is C.T. Martin, and you're at the Retro Opry Collective here on WUTC in always lovely downtown Chattanooga. That was Britt Taylor opening up the show from her album, Real Me. That song is Back in the Fire. Next up for you, Zach Bryan and Noeline Hoffman, Purple Gas.

The Resonant Rogues, that's from a 2025 album, closing in the title track. They are currently on tour. Prior to them, I wanted to step back into the California country rock fusion sound of the early 70s, late 60s. And this band was one of the most prominent ones bringing that sound together, bringing the genres of folk, country, and rock all together. And besides that, they're just one of the greatest bands ever. The Eagles, from their Desperado album released in 1973. That's Doolin Dalton. And that one's going out by special request to Bob. Opening the setup, Zach Bryan and Noeline Hoffman from their 2024 release, Purple Gas. Coming along next, this one is one of my favorite songs. It's in my top five of all time now because it's just so much truth in it. Ashley McBride, Whiskey and Country Music.

0: Dee White, featuring Molly Tuttle on this track here, Weary Blues from Waiting. That was released in 2019. Dee White and Molly Tuttle are both on tour currently. Prior to them, Brandi Clark. If you're of a certain age, you probably had a meemaw, a mamaw, a granny, a nanny, who smoked and or dipped snuff. Mine both dipped snuff. But this song, it just kind of takes you back if you're of a certain age and you had that grandma that sat there at the kitchen table smoking cigarettes in front of you because they used to do that. Anyway, She Smoked in the House from her self-titled album released in 2023, Brandi Clark. Opening that set up, Ashley McBride from her 2023 album, The Devil I Know. She became a member of the Grand Ole Opry in 2023, as a matter of fact. And she is also an ACM, an Academy of Country Music Award winner, a Grammy winner, and a CMA winner. That's Whiskey and Country Music. All Women Are Healers. That's from the two tracks they played here last year. And they are just very talented bluegrass. Go in there to Spotify or wherever you stream your music. Look them up, the two tracks. This is from their 2020 album, Cheers to Solitude. All Women Are Healers. And I guarantee you, there's so much truth in that. I love the song. Opening up the set, Ashley McBride, Whiskey and Country Music. My name is C.T. Martin. 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But we are radio that plays what we want to. No one's making an algorithm list for us. No one's putting anything in our face and saying you have to play these songs today or else. Nothing of that nature. We go in there and we listen. Each one of these DJs that put together these shows, we are literally listening to hours and hours of music to try to find the very best crafted shows that we can to put in your ear. Next up, speaking of, Willie Nelson, Without a Song.
1: And without a song, the day would never end. Without a song, the road would never bend. When things go wrong, a man ain't got a friend.

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That field of corn would be deserted now. A man is born, but he's no good no how.

I say it just about every time I announce her, but this is my girl crush in country music of all time, Miranda Lambert. From her 2019 album, Wild Card, that's Holy Water. Prior to her, brand new from Clint Black, Devil's Den, and he's also on a limited tour across the United States. Top of the set, there's never going to be a Retro Opera Collective show without at least one Willie song. This one is Without a Song. You know, this man has such an endless vista of musical rhapsody, and he shares it with us, and we're so grateful. 92 years old, and Willie is still doing a little bit of limited touring. Always grateful to have that Willie. Next up, Joy Oladokun and Sheryl Crow from 2025, new release from Joy Oladokun. I'd Miss the Birds.

Now, this was an album I was so excited to come across because I'm a huge lifelong fan. My father was a fan of Peter Rowan. This is his latest album released just the end of 2025, Tales of the Free Mexican Air Force. And this is Quien Sabe, Who Knows. Before him, Two Steps from the Blues. That's Bonnie Bramlett from her 1976 album, Lady's Choice, and that's going out to my Brenda Lou. Opening the set, Joy Oladokun with the always beautiful and amazing Sheryl Crow. I just love her voice and this combination of these two women. Oh, it's like honey and butter. It just goes together so good. I'd Miss the Birds is the name of the song. Coming along next, just discovered this young lady. She's brand new to country and folk and Americana. Her name is Talise. And I want to say that again. It's with a T, Talise. Country Blues is the name of the song from her album Bowling Green.

From Chattanooga's own Lou Card, bring your clothes back home. It sounds like a sweet request the way he sings it. From his 2020 album, Strange Neighbors, and I want to make mention that Lou Card will be in concert March the 19th at the Cherry Street Tavern beginning at 8 o'clock. Prior to him, Ruthie Foster, along with Larkin Poe, from Ruthie Foster's album Mileage, released in 24, that's the song Done. This next one, Bloodline, Monrovia. What a voice. I've just discovered this young man. The name of the song is Somewhere Down in Georgia, released this year. The name of the album is Bloodline. And this is going out to my big sister, Lynn. This one's for you. Opening up the set, Talise, with her album Bowling Green. The song is Country Blues. And, you know, I always want to mention when these younger artists are really keeping that traditional sound and bringing more to it, even expanding upon it. Her clawhammer banjo is reminiscent of Elizabeth Cotton. It's flawlessly done and executed. And all I can say is thank you, Talise. It's beautifully done. My name is C.T. Martin. 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

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Martin, and you're listening to the Retro Opry Collective here on WUTC. 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I want to thank you for tuning in this Sunday. Beautiful afternoon outside. We open the show up with Hound Dog. This is from the self-titled album by the group Rattlesnake Milk. It came out in 2020. This is going out to my sister from another mister, a Cindy Ray guy out in Honey Island, Texas. Next up for you, the two tracks, Red, Yellow, Orange from 2020's Cheers to Solitude.

From the Magnolia Sessions, that's the Resonant Rogues. Ridgelines, that's going out by request to my dear friend Cheryl. I hope you enjoy that. Prior to them, Ashley McBride. She is a queen of country in my mind. I love her to pieces. I just think of her as one of the current new reigning country queens. This is from her album, The Devil I Know, and this is Light On in the Kitchen. Sister Sadie 2 is the name of the album, and this is Odetta's 900 Miles. This album was released in 2018. Their new album released this year, All Will Be Well. I had the great joy of interviewing Deanie Richardson, the fiddle player and one of the founding members of Sister Sadie. You can find the interview on the WUTC website. Opening the setup, the two tracks. We had them last week. We had a great interview with these wonderful performers. They're from the Bighorn Mountains of Wyoming. They performed at Yellow Racket Thursday. Tremendous show. Look forward to seeing them again. This is from their album, 2020s. Cheers to Solitude, Red, Yellow, and Orange, welcoming us into fall. Coming up next, I got to see these fellows at the Barrel House Ballroom during one of the rambles presented by the World of Bluegrass International Bluegrass Music Association festival that we had just a couple of weeks back. This is the Poe Ramblin' Boys.

This is Hannah Juanita from her 2025 album, Tennessee Songbird, released in June of this year, Hardliner Blues. She is a tremendously talented young woman, Hannah Juanita. I love all of her work. Prior to her, Jesse Wells, In the Morning, from the album Devil's Den. He's currently on tour. This is really beautiful, sweet folk music. As I understand, he's quite a songwriter and has gone into performing his own music. Save Your Tears. This is Jay Bird. She's on tour out west right now from her brand new album, Who Wants to Talk About Love? Opening that set, the Poe Ramblin' Boys, Drive Myself to Drinkin', from their 2016 album, Back to the Mountains. You're listening to the Retro Opry Collective here on WUTC. We are here each Sunday from noon until 2. We appreciate you tuning in and listening. Thank you so much. My name is C.T. Martin. I'm your host. And I hope you enjoy the music that I peruse and put together for you each week. This next song is very special. If you remember Maria Muldaur from the 70s, this woman has done all sorts of music, but it's always unique and refreshing and fabulous. And she's 82 and currently on tour, very limited tour. This is an album she put out in 2007, Naughty Body and Blue. This is The Blues of Victoria Spivey. The name of the song is Down Home Blues.

Oh, the legend, the queen, Patsy Cline, doing an old Bob Wills song, Faded Love. This is from the album A Portrait of Patsy Cline. This was recorded less than a month before she would crash in the plane that took her and Cowboy Copas and her manager and another performer that I can't quite recall at the moment. Before her, Keith Whitley, Sad Songs and Waltzes. This is an old Merle Haggard song. This came out in 2000, title track. Still one of the greatest voices in country music. He's been passed on himself quite a few years now, I think back in 1989. And I looked him up recently, and his music is still selling. Speaks for itself. Before him, Paisley Haley, from her 2023 single release, Mountain Daughter. And opening up the set, one of the most unique voices of the 70s, and she's carried on over into the 2025s. The woman is 82 and putting out music that just doesn't stop sounding fantastic. This is Maria Muldaur. Down Home Blues, the name of the song. Naughty Body in Blue. 1 Hour Mama, the blues of Victoria Spivey. If you've not listened to her, check her out. She also did another album honoring Blue Lou Barker. Don't You Feel My Leg is the name of that album, and it's some body blues as well. Coming up next, this young woman is as determined as she is talented. When you read her bio, she has been producing albums for herself since she was a teenager. She's determined to be where she is today, and she's earned it. She's my current favorite outlaw queen out there. This is Kelsey Walden from her 2016 album, I've Got a Way, Traveling Down the Lonesome Road. Mm-hmm.

That's the voice, Vern Gosden, way down deep from 1983's If You're Gonna Do Me Wrong, one of the most memorable voices, honestly, too, of a lifetime. I love Vern Gosden music. Used to play him a lot when I DJed in clubs in Texas as a young girl. Prior to him, The Junk Man by the Local Honeys. 2017's album, Little Girls Acting Like Men. Opening the set up, Kelsey Walden, 2016's I've Got a Way, and this song is Traveling Down This Lonesome Road. Thank you for listening to the first hour of the Retro Opry Collective here on WUTC. This is C.T. Martin. Stay tuned for the next hour coming right up.

Welcome to the Retro Opry Collective. I'm C.T. Martin, your host. Thank you for joining me again today. We open the set up today with Grad Gil Mulcreed. And if my Scottish Gaelic is terrible, if anybody's out there listening that speaks Scottish Gaelic besides Mal O'Connell that used to work here, I apologize. And Mal assured me that that means my bright love. This song is Mary Chapin Carpenter, Julie Fowlis, Corinne Polwart, from the 2025 album Looking for the Thread. Now, there's only two songs that are Scottish Gaelic on there, but they are so beautiful. And sending this out there to all you Outlander fans, I know you're listening. Coming up next, Ben Haggard and If This Boy Don't Sound Just Like His Dad. My goodness, what a great, beautiful song. This man carries it off just as well as his father did. Ben Haggard and Aaron Lewis, Heaven Was a Drink of Wine.

Brennan Lee doing one of my favorite songs of hers, If Tommy Duncan's Voice Was Booze. This is from the 2021 album, Obsessed with the West. Every song on here has, she has a little help from a little band from Texas known as Asleep at the Wheel. And before her, Larkin Poe from the 2020 album, Self-Made Man. They're currently on tour in Europe. If you're in Europe, you might want to look up and see where you can find a ticket to see Larkin Poe. Holy Ghost Fire. Before the sisters, Lovell, Charlie Pride, one of the greatest performers of my lifetime growing up. This is from his album, Everybody's Choice, released in 1982. You're So Good When You're Bad. Talk about a slow dance song. That was a beautiful one. Opening the set up from the tribute album, Sing Me Back Home, the music of Merle Haggard. This was released, a live album, recorded and released in 2020. This song is done by his son, Ben Haggard, who absolutely inherited his dad's pipes, and Aaron Lewis, Heaven Was a Drink of Wine. Coming up, sending this out to my brother Dave and his lady Elaine over in North Carolina, Michael Martin Murphy, Carolina in the Pines.

Della May. These four talented women, oh, what a quartet. From their family reunion album released in 2021, and they are on tour around the United States. Let me get that in there. A Few Old Memories. Tyler Childers doing a Kris Kristofferson song and doing it right. Help Me Make It Through the Night from his album Rustin' in the Rain. Before him, Elizabeth Cotton from her album Shake Sugaree, Fare You Well, My Darling. And I just want to put out there, when you hear the term cotton picking, it actually derived from Elizabeth Cotton's left-handed way of playing guitar and banjo. And it was it got nicknamed cotton picking by someone who had seen her play, and it's kind of spread from there. So when you hear that term, you just think about this amazing, wonderful woman who made this great folk music. She was one of the early pioneers of folk music. And it's worth saying, too, that this was a black woman who was playing for large audiences in a time when that was not as common as currently. Shake Sugaree has been recorded by everybody from the Grateful Dead to Rhiannon Giddens, and it's just a wonderful song. Love the whole album. Opening the set up from his 1975 release, Blue Sky, Night Thunder, Carolina in the Pines, Michael Martin Murphy, for Dave Wilbanks and Lady Elaine. My name is C.T. Martin. You're at the Retro Opry Collective here on WUTC in downtown Chattanooga. We cover the Tennessee Valley area. If you can't listen on the radio to us, we hope you'll tune in on WUTC.org, where you'll find us streaming. Next up, Lyle Lovett and his large band, Good Intentions.

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2: The Avett Brothers doing an old Willie Nelson song, Pick Up the Tempo, from Willie's 90th live at the Hollywood Bowl. This song, Willie first recorded it on one of his early 70s albums. I believe it was on the Shotgun Willie album. And I became familiar with it from the Honeysuckle Rose movie soundtrack. That album, Honeysuckle Rose soundtrack, if you've not heard it, just go in there and find it, pull it up. Every song on there is just fantastic. Before then, I had to slide this one in here. Trouble No More by the Allman Brothers Band. That's going out to Susie, Mary Nell, and Letha. This song was first recorded by Muddy Waters in 1955, and it combined folk and blues in a way that hadn't been heard before. Of course, Muddy, he made his own imprint on anything that he touched, and everything he touched turned to gold. But I have to say, in reading about this, I thought I knew a lot about the Allman Brothers. Turns out this album, I mean, this particular recording that we just heard was their demo recording for their band. It was the first jam session, in fact, that they actually ever had together. So, and we know how that ended pretty well. Hands on the Wheel from, long story short, Willie Nelson's 90th live at the Hollywood Bowl. Beck. I never thought I'd hear Beck do country, but he does it just as well as everything else. Opening the set up, Lyle Lovett and his large band from 1989 self-titled album. The song is Good Intentions. Just saw him at the Walker Theater. Always a joy.

Linda Ronstadt from her second album, Silk Purse, released in 1970. This is Are My Thoughts With You. Before her, Emmylou Harris from her album Pieces of the Sky, also released in the 1970s, 1975 to be exact. And she is on a limited tour right now and will be in Nashville on November the 11th. That's Hank and Lefty. I love that song. If you grew up listening to radio music like I did, we had television, of course, by the time I was born, but we listened to the radio a lot. The TV wasn't on as much as the radio was. Thank goodness. My name is C.T. Martin, and you've been listening to the first time.

That's Samantha Fish with Jim Lee Blues Part 1 from her 2015 album, Wild Heart. Her new album just released is Paper Doll. She's on tour out west. Thank you for tuning in to the Retro Opry Collective here on WUTC. My name is C.T. Martin, and you are listening to community-powered radio. Thank you so much for joining us. Coming up next for you, this is just an incredible, great song. I love the collaboration. Sarah Farrell, Lucas Nelson, and the Traveling McCoorys, a brand new single, Unknown Legend.

Margot Price, at 2025. This is a single release she just put out, Maggie's Farm. This is, of course, a Bob Dylan song, and she debuted it at the Newport Folk Festival this year to a resounding, thunderous reception. Prior to her, Kimmy Bitter. She released this two-song EP in 2022, Western Sun. Opening this setup, that's Unknown Legend, Lucas Nelson, Sierra Farrell, and the Traveling McCoys putting that out. I want to send that out to Vicky in Waco, Texas. Thanks for listening, Vicky. Next up, the Brothers Landreth with Miss Bonnie Raitt, Knuckles.

Merle Haggard doing one of the greatest classic country songs of all time from his album, A Portrait of Merle Haggard, released in 1969, Silver Wings. Marcus King and the Marcus King Band. This is the title track from their 2025 album that's just released, Darling Blue. Top of the set, the Brothers Landreth, and you know you've been living right when you can call on Bonnie Raitt to back you up on a song. This is a new single release called Knuckles. Coming up next, one of my favorite Rodney Crowell, Emmy Lou songs, and this one's being done by Olivia Wolfe and Dee White, Bluebird Wine.

Also from Olivia Wolf's brand new album, Silver Rounds, that's the title track. Before her, Rocky Road Blues from the one and only Bill Monroe and his Bluegrass Boys. This is from The Essential, Bill Monroe, 1945 to 1949. That's going out to Cakes and Gill, my favorite bluegrass listeners. And at the top of the set, that's Olivia Wolf and Dee White putting out this single. It's a new single that was put out by Rodney Crowell and Emmylou Harris doing a duet on this in 2013, Bluebird Wine. My name is C.T. Martin, and you're tuned in to the Retro Opry Collective here on WUTC. We are listener-powered radio in your community. We're always grateful to have you tune in. Next up, the Brothers Comatose, Hills of San Francisco.

AJ Lee and Blue Summit, with some help from Lindsay Liu, Tear My Still House Down. That's a brand new single that dropped about 3 months ago. Before them, this one's going out. This one's going out to a very, very special soul in my life. This one's going out to my big sister, Brenda. Joe Henderson from Old School Soul Masters, Snap Your Fingers. Opening the set up, Hills of San Francisco from Golden Grass, brand new album by the Brothers Comatose. Coming up from the album Praying for Sunshine, Susie Boggess.

The Chicks. This is one of my favorite songs of theirs. This is a multiple award-winning album released in 1999, Fly Sin Wagon. Before them, Django and Jimmy, referring to Django Reinhardt and, of course, Jimmy Rogers, respectively. Merle and Willie, The Only Man Wilder Than Me. And opening the set, It All Falls Down to the River from her 2023 album. This is her last album, her latest album, I should say, not last. We hope not last. It All Falls Down to the River from her 2023 album, Praying for Sunshine. That's the very talented Susie Boggess. Thank you so much for listening in the first hour of the Retro Opry Collective here on WUTC. My name is C.T. Martin, and it's always a joy to bring this music to you every Sunday, noon until 2. We'll be right back after this.

Good afternoon, and thank you for joining me. My name is C.T. Martin, and you're at the Retro Opry Collective on WUTC in always beautiful downtown Chattanooga. Thank you for joining me today. Opening the show, Jason Isbell and the Preservation Hall Jazz Band. This was a 2010 album released for, this is a benefit album for the Preservation Hall Jazz Band. Nobody knows you when you're down and out. Next up for you, one of my favorite yodelers, Miss Tess, I Want to Be a Cowboy.

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0: Thank you to the Strangers. 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
1: That's Footlights, done by Jake Owen and Chris Jansen. This is a tribute album to Merle Haggard. Sing Me Back Home, the music of Merle Haggard. This is one of my favorite Merle Haggard songs. If you listen to this show, you know I'm going to play some Merle pretty much every week. Prior to them, Miles and Miles of Texas. That's Asleep at the Wheel. This Texas swing band, if you've never seen them live and in person, get out there, look for the concerts. They're always on tour. They're celebrating their 50th anniversary. This album was half a 100 years, and it marked their 50th anniversary. Back in 2021, actually, I had the incredible joy of meeting Ray Benson at the Heart of Texas Fair in Waco, Texas, when I was about 22 years old. And when I met him, he looked at me and he said, "Well, you're a tall Texan." He said, "What part of Texas are you from?" And I said, "I'm from the Georgia part." Opening the set up, Miss Tess, "I Want to Be a Cowboy," from the 2020 album, The Moon is an Ashtray. I can resist anything but a good yodeler. Next up for you, Can't Stop, Won't Stop, The Reverent Few, Ain't No Place to Be is the name of the album.

That's Vince Gill, Alison Krauss, and Union Station backing him up on this 1996 album. This album actually won, this is a High Lonesome Sound. It garnered 2 Grammys and several other awards. Love Vince Gill's voice. Before them, I Don't Work That Cheap, and this is going out to Bob. Commander Cody, if you go back to the 70s, you'll recognize that name. And Bill Kirchen. Commander Cody and his Lost Planet Airmen were popular in the 70s with country rock and jump blues. They had a great western swing sound and just great music. Look them up. Opening that set, The Reverent Few, Can't Stop, Won't Stop, from their 2020 debut album, Ain't No Place to Be. My name is C.T. Martin, and you're listening to the Retro Opry Collective here on WUTC. We are community-powered, listener-supported radio. And on that note, I'd like to give you a little shout-out. If you're not aware, today is the 130th anniversary of the Incline over in St. Elmo. And right now, if you go over there, you can ride the Incline for $1.30, celebrating this anniversary. What a great milestone. And while you're there, you might want to check out the Sacred Mothers of the Incline Art Council. They're set up there from 10 until 3, selling extraordinary works of art that you might want to gift your family and friends for Christmas holiday. Check it out. Coming up now, the Red Clay Strays, Stone's Throw.

This song has kind of a bossa nova, soft bossa nova beat to it that I just love. The Wonder Women of Country Music, released in 2024. That's Kelly Willis, Melissa Carper, and Brennan Lee. I Have Met My Love Today. I'd like to send that out to the good folks over there at All Things Groovy. This is for you, you beautiful hippies. I love you, Bonnie. Prior to these ladies, one of the great queens of country music, this is by special request, Crazy, Patsy Cline and the Jordanaires. This is actually from the soundtrack of the movie that was released in 1985 about her life, Sweet Dreams. Coming along, Bad Flamingo. I've fallen in love with their music. It just has a really edgy Quentin Tarantino Western, spaghetti Western sort of sound to it that I've fallen in love with. This is Running from the Lawman.

Stepping into the way back, Miss Billie Jo Spears, You're My Man. She was kind of known for very spicy lyrics in the late 60s and 70s country music, if you ever listened to very much vintage country. I'm not sure where the people were that were monitoring what was said, but this is a great song by one of the greatest female singers, in my opinion, in the entire 70s. Before Billie Jo Spears, from the album Sing It, released in 1998, that's Marsha Ball, Tracy Nelson, and Irma Thomas singing I Want to Do Everything for You. Opening that set, Bad Flamingo, Running from the Lawman, from their album I Said a Prayer Twice for Both My Faces, released in 2018. Again, I'd like to thank you for joining me today. My name is C.T. Martin, and you're listening to the Retro Opera Collective here on WUTC. We are your NPR affiliate here in the Tennessee Valley area. We're very grateful for your listener support. I just want to say a great big thank you to the man who's been producing the last few shows. This is Paul Jorgensen here with me at the board today. Very grateful to have his expertise on hand. Believe you me, I am very grateful. Thank you, Paul. Paul has an amazing show. If you've not tuned in yet, set the date Monday at 9 o'clock each Monday, Chord Drift. It is a deep dive into jam band music. And Paul has had an extraordinary life living all over the place, including Tokyo and various other places in Europe. So he has quite a bird's eye view into this particular genre. Jam band music is something we all love. We enjoy very much. Thank you, Paul. Coming up next, Marty Stewart and his fabulous superlatives, Waltz of the Waves.

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Your postman stumbles in

Island Jewel, Hallelujah Band. I love this song. This is going out to my Aunt Jerry. I hope you enjoy that. I love you. This is from her 2015 album, Sundown Over Ghost Town. Prior to her, I'm going to send this one out in absentia to my dad. He loved Hank Snow. I listened to Hank Snow a lot growing up as a little girl. Loved that voice. 1967, Snow in Hawaii, Hula Love. Prior to Hank Snow, Autumn's Vicar. This is from a band called Lamb Chop that I've recently been turned on to by one of my dear friends. This was going out to you, Elizabeth Miller. This is from 2002's Is a Woman. Opening that set, Marty Stewart and his fabulous superlatives from the album Space Junk that was just released on Halloween of this year. I want to make mention that November the 20th, this Thursday night coming up from 6 until midnight, join me at Sluggo's. I'll be the MC of a benefit concert. We're going to have incredible performers. Please come out and join us. This is for a benefit for Miss Emma to help her get a wheelchair ramp built for her home. So very good cause, delicious food, amazing company, and some of the best music you'll find in Chattanooga on a Thursday night. That's Sluggo's from 6 until midnight, November the 20th, this Thursday evening. Join me. Thank you so much. My name is C.T. Martin. That's the first hour of the Retro Opry Collective. Please stick around for hour two. Thank you.

0: Good afternoon, and thank you for joining me this beautiful Sunday here at WUTC in downtown Chattanooga. My name is C.T. Martin, and you're listening to the Retro Opry Collective from noon until 2 each Sunday right here. Opening the show up today, Miss Patti Loveless, Kentucky's own. She is a bluegrass. She's one of the queens of bluegrass. Gosh, she's been around now. I guess Patti's been recording for somewhere around 36 years. It's hard to believe it's been that long. Sorrowful Angels from her 2001 album, Mountain Soul. Coming up now, Culture Wall. This is going out to my friend Jordy Lawson over there in North Carolina. I hope you enjoy it, Jordy. Prairie Evening, Sagebrush Waltz.
1: One evening, back home on the prairie, was in the fair month of June. I set aside my fool notions of pride, and it wasn't a moment too soon. There was music, drinking and dancing. I had my fill, if I'm being true. Smack dab center fire stood my own heart's desire. She was shaming the glow of the moon. Sucked down the last of my courage. I cut through the dust and the crowd. I took her right hand. I asked if she would stand. Merle Haggard,

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From her album Blue Kentucky Girl, Emmy Lou Harris, released in 1978. And she's got a little help there with a couple of friends, Linda Ronstadt and Dolly Parton, doing Even Cowgirls Get the Blues. Prior to her, all of Willie's kids sing, I'm pretty sure. I'm not 100% sure of that, but I think most all of them perform. And I got to say, I think Paula Nelson is one of my favorite female voices ever. This is from her album, Little City, released in 2010. Riddles and Rhymes. Opening the set up, Colter Wall, Prairie Evening Sagebrush Waltz, from the 2023 album, Little Songs. This woman's voice has a unique sound that's like no other. And most people do have a unique sound, but Iris DeMint takes it just a little step higher. Infamous Angel.

She became an outlaw queen when she recorded this album, Wanted, the Outlaws. Miss Jessie Coulter, I Thought I Heard You Calling My Name. That's from her album, 1976's Diamond in the Rough. Prior to her, this man's probably been my favorite songwriter since I was about, maybe 7 or 8 years old. So, a lifetime. Kris Kristofferson, Holy Woman, from his album, Closer to the Bone, released in 2009. And Iris DeMint, who often paired up with John Prine to do duets, from her 1991 album, the title track, Infamous Angel. My name is C.T. Martin, and you're listening to WUTC, Downtown Chattanooga. We are your NPR affiliate for the Chattanooga area. Join us anytime. If you want to know what's playing, go onto our website, wutc.org, and look at the list of shows you have there. You can plan your listening like I do. I like to go in there and find out what's coming on, and I have favorite shows that I listen to. Coming along now, I couldn't resist this one. This one's going out to Ronnie Watts, Faster Horses by Tom T. Hall.

Kimi Rhodes, Love Me Like a Song. What a beautiful voice. That's from her 2002 album of the same name. Lainey Wilson is becoming a legend in her own time. There's no doubt about it. From her album Wildflowers and Wild Horses, that's the title track. That was released in 2023. Opening that set up, one of my all-time favorites. Tom T. Hall, storyteller, poet, philosopher. This was released in 1995. That's Faster Horses, going out to Ronnie. When you listen to this woman's voice, to have such a rich, deep tone at such a young age, I think she was around 15 or 16 when this album came out, is just profound. She's never lost that beautiful voice. This is Tanya Tucker, the Jamestown Fairy.

If there's ever been a legend in Texas music, and Lord knows there are a lot of them, this man stands shoulders and head above the rest, in my opinion. This is Townes Van Zandt from his album released in 1971, the late, great Townes Van Zandt, If I Needed You. Before him, Lacey J. Dalton, 16th Avenue. She's telling the story, isn't she, of what it was like to go to Nashville back in the day. And thankfully, these artists that went there with nothing in their pockets, but a lot of hope and a lot of dust. Thankfully, they brought the music that we got to enjoy and we're still enjoying to this day. This was released in 1982, and that's the title track from the album. Opening the set up, Tanya Tucker, the Jamestown Fairy. And this is from Tanya Tucker's Greatest Hits.

Crystal Gayle doing one of the most beautiful songs, and she, believe it or not, that's Tom Waits playing on the piano behind her. Take Me Home. This is from the album, soundtrack album, to the motion picture One from the Heart. This was released in 1982. An unlikely pairing, Tom Waits and Crystal Gayle. It's beautiful. Before them, James McCann, single release that just released in October, Pick Me Up. My name is C.T. Martin, and this is the first hour of the Retro Opera Collective. I hope you'll stay tuned for the second. Thank you.

Good afternoon. Thank you for joining me. My name is C.T. Martin, and you're at the Retro Opry Collective here on WUTC. We are community-powered radio. Thank you for tuning in. Opening the show today, that's Sunny War from her album Anarchist Gospel that was released in 2023. She just played here recently. If you've never seen this woman sing, oh my God, it is a spiritual experience on a whole other level. This is the song Love's Deathbed. She's helped out with Allison Russell and Chris Pierce on this song. Coming up next, I can't get enough of this woman's voice. This is Olivia Wolfe, The Wild.

0: Kris Kristofferson from his 2009 album Closer to the Bone. That's Hall of Angels. Preceding him, Island Jewel Hallelujah Band. I want to send this one out to my Aunt Jerry. That's from the album Sundown Over Ghost Town, released in 2015. Top of the set, Olivia Wolf from her album The Wild. That's the title track that was released in 2024. Next up, Leftover Salmon, Midnight Blues, and I would like to send this out to Bill. I hope you're listening. Bill was at Adele's Crêperie at our November coffee meetup, and I think you might enjoy this song.
1: One.
0: This one's for you.
1: Three.

From the band Female Species, this is 2021 album Tale of My Lost Love. That's the song Till the Moon Don't Shine. And Female Species, when you look up this band, you'll find that they go back into the 70s. This is a generational musical group of women who have just grown and changed members and refreshed themselves through many decades now. Phenomenal music. Prior to them, speaking of phenomenal, our one and only Dolly Parton. That's The Seeker, one of my favorite Dolly songs, from her 2009 album titled Dolly. Top of the set, Leftover Salmon, You Can't Beat 'em, Midnight Blues, from the Nashville Sessions, released in 1999. My name is C.T. Martin, and you're listening to the Retro Opry Collective here on WUTC. Just want to give a little heart shout out to all you listeners that support us each month and each drive. We've just finished Giving Tuesday up, and it was a phenomenal day. Your love, your support, your ears, your heart, everything that you put into donating to keep us here on the air, we are so grateful for it. Coming up now, on the outskirts of town, this is the Time Jumpers.

Joby Riccio. Whiplash. I hope I'm pronouncing her name right. What a voice. I've really fallen in love with her music. This is her album. This comes from 2023's Whiplash. That's the title track. And she's in concert right now. She's on tour across the United States. I'm going to check that out if you'd like to hear her. Prior to her, this woman's voice. Oh, my gosh. You talk about a musical family. The Nelson family. Willie's children. I mean, gosh, I think all of them sing that I know of. This is his daughter, Tracy, along with a little help from Charlie Musselwhite from the 2023 album Life Don't Miss Nobody. This is It Don't Make Sense. Top of the set, On the Outskirts of Town, The Time Jumpers. That comes from the 2012 album, their self-titled album. And these guys, I got the opportunity to see them in Nashville many years ago. Just outstanding music across the board. I'm not sure if they're on tour right now. Actually, I need to look them up. I'm not sure if they're still together as a band. But phenomenal music. This next song, I've played it recently a couple of times. Every time I hear it, I just fall in love with Johnny Rodriguez's voice again. I grew up as a little kid listening to this kind of music. Granted, 60s and 70s country and western music had a lot of cheating songs in it, just to be blunt. And I'm not sure if there were actual censors sometimes. My mom was the censor in our house. If she heard me singing a song that I didn't need to be singing, that it wasn't actually age appropriate for me, she censored me real quick like. So this is one of the songs that I remember singing that I didn't sing around her out loud. Johnny Rodriguez, Just Get Up and Close the Door.

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Feel like going home. Every time I hear Miko Marx and the Resurrectors, it's like going to a church service. My spirit gets fed. My heart feels full. Wonderful music. Prior to them, you can't go wrong with Hank Williams and his Drifting Cowboy Band. I'm a Long Gone Daddy. And this is from his 1952 album, Moanin' the Blues. Opening that set, the one and only Johnny Rodriguez. He passed away earlier this year. This is one of the most touching, sweet love songs. I know it's a cheating song, but it's still a sweet song. Just get up and close the door. This is for some of you older folks out there like myself who remember this really sweet, good country music back in the day. Coming up, I want to send this one out to Kim. Kim, we met, she and I met Tuesday at our Cherry Street Tavern meetup that we had for the WTC listeners to get together. We had these about once a month or so, and just keep listening for when they're going to be, or check the website. You'll find the information there of the dates and where they'll be. We look forward to meeting everyone. Kim, this one's for you. This is Elizabeth Cook, Broke Down in London on the M25.

I'm a huge John Hartford fan, and I just love everything he does. And this song is just, it's unique, and I just had to put it on here for all you John Hartford fans listening today. From the motion picture soundtrack, Oh Brother, Where Art Thou? This was released in 2000, and it's worth saying that this particular album, this one album, spread the word of traditional bluegrass music across the world in such a way that nothing had ever done before. It touched people in a way. I have friends that live in Greece. I have friends that live in Venezuela. And after this album came out, both of them were like, do you know about this music? And I was like, yes, I do. I come from where it was created. And it just lit a fire in people's hearts that had never really had any access or listened to, exposure to, or whatever, bluegrass music before. This is Indian War Whoop, John Hartford. Prior to him, Chris Thomas King, Hard Time Killing Floor Blues, from that same album. Before them, oh my gosh, I just love this woman. And this is kind of a Cajun murder ballad of sorts, I suppose you would say. You Was Born to Die, featuring Kishona. This is Aida Victoria, and she's helped out there with Jason Isbell and Margot Price. This is from her album, Southern Gothic. This entire album is worth sitting down and just listening to, because once you hear the first song, you're in. That was released in 2021. And opening that set up, going out to Kim, I hope you're listening, Broke Down in London on the M25, Elizabeth Cook. My name is C.T. Martin, and you're listening to the Retro Archive Collective.

That's one of the greatest folk singers of our time, Hoyt Axton, doing the Midnight Special from the album Thunder and Lightning that was released in 1963. That was the year of my birth. My name is C.T. Martin, and you're at the Retro Opry Collective here on WUTC in always beautiful downtown Chattanooga. Thank you for joining me this Sunday afternoon to listen to the show. I hope I play a few songs you'll tap your toes to and maybe boogie a little bit with. Coming along next, we're going to stay back there in the way back for a little bit. Tanya Tucker and Glenn Campbell, Don't Believe My Heart Can Stand Another You.

That's the Fairfield Four. They got their start back in the 40s, and they at one time were the most renowned gospel group in the United States of America. And, of course, they have fans and people that adore their music worldwide. That's the song Lonesome Valley from the soundtrack Oh Brother, Where Art Thou? Prior to them, I Can't Resist a Good Yodeler. That's Petunia and the Vipers, the cricket song. And top of the set, that's Tanya Tucker along with Glenn Campbell, two legends that there have ever been. Don't Believe My Heart Can Stand Another You. I love that song. Coming along next, this is another Petunia and the Vipers song that my sweet husband found, and it's Cindy Lou.

from his 1952 album. That's the title track, Moanin' the Blues, Hank Williams and the Drifting Cowboys. And I want to send that out to everybody that loves that old twangy. When people say old country, I think most of us, the thing we go to in our mind is probably Patsy Cline, Kitty Wells, or Hank Williams. That's the thoughts that immediately come to mind. For all of you that enjoy that music, that's for us. Before him, another one from the album, Oh Brother, Where Art Thou? Emmylou Harris, Gillian Welch, Alison Krauss, Didn't Leave Nobody But the Baby. And opening that set up, this is, I guess this is going out to me from my sweet husband. This is the song Cindy Lou from Petunia and the Vipers from the album Calling Me Back, and that was released in September of this year. This is their latest album. This is some really great music. As you can tell, it's got kind of a rockabilly beat to it. The yodeling, everything comes together and really meshes well. Next up, I've fallen in love with this album, Southern Gothic, Aida Victoria, Mean-Hearted Woman.

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1: From their self-titled album, Pin Monkey, released in 2002, that's Barbed Wire and Roses. I don't know, I don't think they're still together, but they had a really big hit with that. That was like top of the charts for, I think they stayed somewhere in the top five with that around 20 weeks. It was a huge song for them. Prior to them, Sunny War, talking about an icon in the making, from her album Anarchist Gospel, No Reason. And opening the set up, Aida Victoria from the album Southern Gothic, Mean-Hearted Woman. My name is C.T. Martin, and you're listening to the Retro Opry Collective here on WUTC, downtown Chattanooga. 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We can't thank you all enough for stepping up and keeping us on the air and keeping this music flowing, and keep listening and we will keep playing. Next up for you, this is a very special song to me. This was going out to the Parker Girls. Ballad of Spider John, Jimmy Buffett.

Orchid Town. If you give that gal a diamond ring, you'll get a diamond back. She's just venom wearing denim, boy. She's always making tracks.

Ella Langley. Everybody that hears this girl is falling in love with her, and there's a good reason for it. Her music is very honest. She pulls no punches. From her album Still Hung Over, released in 2024, Weren't for the Wind. That's going out to Sue Ann Cheyenne and all your little darlings, all your babies. That's for my nieces and nephews. Prior to them, Venom. I knew this was going to tongue twist on me. Venom Wearing a Denim. That is the one and only Junior Brown. If you're not a Junior Brown fan, this is just a sample of what he can do. And he is tremendous in everything. Every song that he plays is just a really great Texas Roadhouse sound with a little tongue-in-cheek lyrics there. Opening the setup for all the parrot heads out there and to the girls who introduced me first to Jimmy Buffett. This is the Ballad of Spider John. That's from the album Living and Dying in Three-Quarter Time. Next up for you, the Lost Bayou Ramblers, La Voz de Balfa.

The moon that lingered over London town. 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It was such a romantic affair. 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
1: One of the legendary queens of country music, Miss Jeannie Seeley, she just passed away a couple of months ago. And she toured right on up until the Lord called her own home. From her album, The Seeley Style, released in 1966, this is one of her biggest hits, Don't Touch Me. Prior to her, Texas is full of legends, and we've all heard a lot of stories of different ones. Well, this is one, if you've not heard of Kinky Friedman and his Texas Jew Boys, I implore you, I beseech you, to get on your Google or your Siri or Alexa or whomever. Ask about Kinky Friedman, because I can't tell you everything. This was a man who lived a life of great adventure and extraordinary intellect. A nightingale sang in Berkeley Square from his very last album, The Loneliest Man I Ever Met. Prior to him, these voices blend like cream and coffee. I don't know what to say. They just melt together so beautifully. Valerie June and Memphis legend Carla Thomas, Call Me a Fool. From Valerie June's album, The Moon and Stars, Prescriptions for Dreamers, released in 2021. Opening that set up, some of my favorite Cajun music on this earth, the Lost Bayou Ramblers. They were here this past summer at nightfall. And I'll tell you what, I couldn't have sat down if somebody had slapped me down. That was some of the best music I've ever listened to. That's La Valse de Balfa. My name is C.T. Martin, and you've been listening to the Retro Opry Collective here on WUTC. And we thank you for tuning in this Sunday afternoon. You've just heard the first hour of the Retro Opry Collective. If you'll stick around, the second hour is coming right up.
2: 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Jeannie, what are you going to do for the folks?
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Good afternoon. This is C.T. Martin, and you've tuned in to the Retro Opera Collective here on WUTC in always lovely downtown Chattanooga. Thanks for tuning in today and joining me for 2 hours of amazing music. I hope you'll really enjoy. Got a little treat for you today on this show. The first hour will be regular Retro Opera Collective, and the second hour I'm going to be joined by Sam Blevins from Screen Door Songs, which comes on directly after the Retro Opera Collective every Sunday afternoon from 2 until 3. You can catch Sam's show. And we're going to do a special Christmas show for you. So the last hour, be sure and tune in and listen to some great Christmas music. These are from our favorites. We got together and compiled this show, and I hope you'll really enjoy it. Opening this hour of the Retro Opera Collective today, that's Billy Strings and Don Hoolan, Wild Bill Jones, from the album Rock of Ages, recorded in 2013. That's a duet album between the two. And Billy Strings, as ever, is on tour right now across the United States. You want to catch him in concert? Check it out. Up next for you, I'm playing you some of my favorite songs from this year that I've played throughout the year. And Olivia Wolf, I've fallen in love with her voice. This is just a wonderful song, Crazy Mama.

she came to see one last time. They all wondered if she would. It kept running through my mind. This time, he's over her for good.

The fabulous Mickey Guyton, Caught Up in Your Storm. And this is from Forever My Girl. This is music from the motion picture. Various artists. This was released in 2018. Really great album to listen to. Preceding her, there's very few songs in the American Songbook that evokes more emotion, in my humble opinion, than the first four words of this song. He said, I'll love you. And then you know what's coming up next. George Jones, Alan Jackson, He Stopped Loving Her Today. This is a live at the Grand Ole Opry full circle mix, a tribute of great Opry performances. This was actually released as a single, this particular song, in August of this year, reminding us once again that they don't come much better than George Jones. Opening the set up, Olivia Wolfe, talking about making a name for herself. Her voice just carries straight through to the bone. This is from her album, Crazy Mama, released August 22nd of this year. This is a single release from that song, title track. Next up for ya, Loretta Lynn and Willie Nelson, Lay Me Down.

That's the Haunted Wind Chimes, Out with Crow, title track from their album released in 2012. I've gotten really into their music. I listen to them a lot. It's some great music to just sit back and relax to in the evenings. They're currently on tour. Prior to them, I had to put some killer in here. Jerry Lee Lewis, one of my favorite singers of all time, with a Merle Haggard song, and he makes it his own. I Can't Stop Loving You, and this is Music Hall of Fame Hits Volume 2, Sings the Country. Released in 1969, Jerry Lee Lewis, opening the set up. Loretta Lynn and Willie Nelson, Lay Me Down. This was released in March of 2016. This was Miss Loretta's last album, Full Circle. You're tuned in to the Retro Opry Collective here on WUTC. You can listen every week from noon until 2. My name is C.T. Martin. I had a lot of requests for this young lady this year, so this is going out to all you Hannah Juanita fans, Hardliner Blues.

These boys come from Baton Rouge, Louisiana, hence their name, the Red Stick Ramblers. From their album Made in the Shade, this is the title track released in 2007. I saw them play at Nightfall, gosh, in the early 2000s. And I'll tell you what, I love Cajun music. I couldn't sit down the entire set. These people make you want to dance and make you want to groove. Good music to dance to. Prior to them, that voice is so smooth. Conway Twitty doing the Bluegrass Band from his album, Number Ones, released in January of 1982. I had the great joy of getting to shake Conway Twitty's hand one time in Waco, Texas. It was at a Legends concert, Merle, George Jones, and Conway. And I got to go with a friend of mine who was a camera woman for the news station there in town. And she said, do you want to go to this show? And I'm like, oh, yeah, absolutely. And I actually got to briefly shake his hand. So just my moment of Conway Twitty fame there. Opening the setup, Hannah Juanita from her album Tennessee Songbird, released this year. That's Hardliner Blues. This entire album is really adorable. She's got some great tongue-in-cheek songs in there. Phenomenal writer. Another Tennessee treasure in the making. Next, this woman's voice is, she's a powerhouse. Rockabilly queen, Tammy Nielsen, You Were Mine.

from her original album, Shake Sugary, Elizabeth Cotton, doing the song, I'm Going Away. Now, if you've heard me play Elizabeth Cotton, you know I'll tell a little story usually. We've all heard the term cotton picking, and very few of us know where a lot of these unique little colloquialisms derive from, but in this particular case, I found a little story that told that this comes from Elizabeth Cotton's style of playing guitar, our style of picking, was referred to by numerous players who watched her as cotton picking, and it became a part of our American slang. Prior to her, Don't You Want a Man Like Me, Joe Bonamassa and the girls from Calhoun, Georgia, Larkin Poe. This is a single release, released just the 13th of November of this year. These ladies are on tour currently in Europe. They are phenomenal. Had the opportunity to interview them with Richard Wenham early last year, and it was quite the treat. Top of the set, Tammy Nielsen. You got to watch this video, You Were Mine. It's a movie. It's extraordinary. Very well done. From her 2020 album, Chickaboom. Next up, I heard this song actually just a couple of days ago on the TV show Landman. The Turnpike Troubadours, Nothing You Can Do.

The Red Clay Strays, and this is going out to my niece, Kelly. Live at the Ryman, released in 2024, for Ramblin'. Before them, from their album Little Girls Acting Like Men, The Local Honeys. This album was released in 2017. I've grown absolutely in love with their songs and their music. This song is Hills of Mexico. Top of the set, Nothing You Can Do, The Turnpike Troubadours. Thank you so much for tuning in to this first hour of the Retro Opera Collective. Stay tuned for a very special second hour. Myself and Sam Blevins from Screen Door Songs will be here with an absolutely amazing Christmas show for you. I promise you'll enjoy every moment of it. Summer Dean, Alabama, Can I Call You Hank? From her 2016 album, Unladylike, Woman After My Own Heart. Thanks so much.

Hi, this is C.T. Martin. Thank you for tuning in this afternoon. This is a very special show, the year-end show for the Retro Opry Collective. I've put together some of my very favorite songs that came up through the year on the shows. 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Every time we bring these shows to you, we bring you the best that we have, and we want to bring you shows that open your heart. In my case, I want to bring you shows that make you tap your toes and sing along a little bit and learn new music. So with that in mind, this show is absolutely dedicated to you, dear listener. Thank you for tuning in all year. Opening the show up, I got to interview these good folks a few months back. The two tracks, Canyon Wren, from their album, It's a Complicated Life, released in 2023. They're on tour coming up in 2026, and we're really hoping they'll come back to Yellow Racket or some other wonderful venue here in Chattanooga. Next up, Sister Sadie, Do What You Want.

ain't looking for the meaning of life, I'm just trying to get by. I ain't asking for salvation or the answer to the question why. I'm just looking for someone who understands me. I ain't a

Ray Benson, this is a solo album he put out in 2014, A Little Peace. And you'll know Ray's voice from leading Asleep at the Wheel for Low. More than 50 years now they've been together and performing, and they are still on tour as ever. You can find them pretty much anywhere in the United States, but I think early 2026 they're going to be mostly out west. That's the song, I Ain't Looking for No Trouble. Preceding him, this show is about Americana music, and you are familiar with this. To me, this is one of the greatest female folk singers of our time, a voice for the ages, Odetta, from her album released in 1970, Odetta Sing. This is the song, Give a Damn. Opening the set up, Sister Sadie, from their latest album released in June of this year, All Will Be Well. Do what you want. I have the incredible joy of interviewing Dee Dee Richardson, who is one of the co-founding members of Sister Sadie and a fiddle player extraordinaire, let me tell you, earlier this year. And I believe she took Fiddle Player of the Year again at the IBMA, if I'm not mistaken. Next for you, I'm going to step back into some Texas honky-tonk. This one is dedicated to a trio of extraordinary people who I loved dearly and who taught a hillbilly girl from Georgia who knew nothing about Texas dancing when I moved there. They taught me how to waltz. They taught me how to shottish. They taught me how to do the two-step, the three-step, and numerous other dances. This is for Jimmy, Al, and Leonard. From the Essential Gary Stewart, Black Natural Born Good Timing Man.

You know, I've got to throw in some down-home Georgia blues from the Sisters Lovell. Lark and Poe from their album Blood Harmony, released in 2022. That's Bolt Cutters in the family name. I really like the message of that song a whole lot. Prior to them, Jesse Wells from his newly released album Devil's Den. That's In the Morning. Opening the set up, as I've said before on the show, Time Magazine

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My name is C.T. Martin. Thank you for tuning in. 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

This young lady came to my ear through listening to Richard Wenham's show, and I'm so grateful that he played her so I would know that there was someone that had this level of songwriting talent and heart. This is Carcy Blanton and her tribute song to the late legend John Prine, Fishing With You. I'm sending that out to my dear soul sister, Marlene. Preceding her, now, if there were a holy trinity of honky-tonk music and I had to pick who that would be, it would be Hank Sr., Merle Haggard, and this man, Gene Watson. This Dream's On Me. From his greatest hits album released in 1985, Gene Watson is still alive and well and recording, thankfully, just to let you all know, if you're a fan like I am. Opening that set, this is The Highwaymen, Crowded Table. Brandi Carlile, Natalie Hemby, Maren Morris, and Amanda Shires. They released this album in 2019. And if I had one wish, as I've often said when I play this song, if I have one wish in this world, if there was just one thing I could do, I would love to just put a table together and have everyone sit down at it and, oh Lord, feed them some good food, good conversation. Coming up next, Dierks Bentley, Miranda Lambert, and Jamie Johnson, Bad Angel.

The thing it needs done. Woe is me, why can't I see? I best believe in well enough alone.

Patsy Cline. Oh, gosh, what a goddess of a woman. What a voice. Released in 1957, this was her self-titled album, and that's In Care of the Blues. Preceding her, Waylon Jennings, Honky Tonk Heroes Like Me. You know, I usually always have Waylon, Willie, and Merle on my shows. I can't get past it. Sorry, y'all. Hope you enjoyed it as much as I do. Waylon Live, Texas Stadium, released in December of 1976, going way back. Opening that set from Dirk's Bentley album, Up on the Ridge, was released in 2010. He's got a little help there from Miranda Lambert and Jamie Johnson doing the song Bad Angel. Got two songs left for you on this first hour of the Retro Opera Collective year-end show. Emily Ninney with In the Morning and Ashley McBride again with her newest release, Rattlesnake Preacher.

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1: 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Happy birthday, Willie.
2: Hi, my name is C.T. Martin. Welcome back to the second hour of the Retro Opry Collective here on WUTC. 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There's a donate button right there that will lead you through. It's very simple to do. You can become a sustaining member of this, your community station, for as little as $10 a month. And we are so grateful. We thank you for it. All right, getting back to the show. Opening up this hour, Edie Brickell and Charlie Sexton, Remember Me. This is from one of my favorite albums in the last 5 years or so. I listened to it endlessly at home. This is Willie's 90th. Long story short, live at the Hollywood Bowl, it is a collaborative effort, as you might well imagine, with some of the most magnificent artists that have ever performed. Really worth the listen. Coming along next, this woman was known as the Queen of Country Music. She was also known as the Coal Miner's Daughter. This is Miss Loretta Lynn, Naked in the Rain.
3: Now you all play along, so don't let me look the best.

Kelly McWee from her album Everything Beautiful. This is the song Joyful. I love the beat of this. It's got a lot of life to it, and I love the spirit of this song. Prior to her, no one could play a piano quite like Mickey Gilley. This is from his 1975 album, The Wild Side of Life. That's the title track. It was a 1952 hit for Hank Thompson, and that was going out to Mary. Opening that set up, Miss Loretta Lynn, Naked in the Rain. This is from her Wash Away My Sorrows that was recorded live in Pasadena in 1989. And a lot of younger people may not know that Loretta Lynn was quite a controversial woman for her day, and she was one of the most controversial, if not the most, female artist in country music in her time and beyond. This woman covered a lot of subjects that were considered taboo to speak about in public in the day, and she went ahead and just grabbed him by the horns and wrestled it into a song and made us listen anyway, and we wanted to. After we heard it, we wanted to listen more and more. This is a really great song that I was surprised to find. I had never heard it before. Coming up next, Emily Scott Robinson, Old Gods.

0: Ruby Amanfu, Keb Mo, and Taj Mahal. This is from the 2025 two-song EP, that's Taj Mahal and Keb Mo, released last year, Room on the Porch. I love to see old folks doing good stuff. Prior to them, no truer words and no deeper debt than is owed than to the women that give us life. I come from women. From the album Winds of Change, this is the Sisters in Spirit compilation by the band Women of Heart. They do first Native music. The entire album is just incredible. Released in 2015. I love this song. Opening the set from American Siren, that's Emily Scott Robinson, Old Gods. And that was released in 21. She is currently on tour. Next up, second Willie for this episode of the Retro Opry Collective. First one for this hour. From the 1980 soundtrack to the movie Honeysuckle Rose, if you've never seen this movie, rent it, buy it. It's so worth watching. It's a great film. This is Willie Nelson. I guess I've come to live here in your eyes.
1: I guess I've come to live here in your eyes.

Mo Pitney, Borrowed Angel. That's an old Mill Street song, one of my favorite honky-tonk songs of all time. This is from 2023's Honky Tonk Live, Volume 1. And you talk about a traditionalist voice. He tells a funny story about how he his father would take him on the road, and his father drove buses for some of the more famous singers, and he would go on the road with his dad sometimes and then come home as a little bitty tyke, and he was singing songs that his mother thought maybe were just a little bit too advanced for his knowledge. Before Mo Pitney, that's The War and Treaty from 2017's Down to the River. They are on tour, and that song is Florida. Next up, Roseanne Cash. Loving her was easier than anything I'll ever do again.

0: That's Marshall Chapman, Somewhere South of Macon. I just discovered her. This is 1977's Me, I'm Feeling Fine album. I just discovered her about 4 years ago. Doing this show puts you in touch with a lot of music that you wouldn't necessarily run across if you weren't just really looking for something very special and unique. And she is an extraordinary artist, singer, performer, songwriter, author before her. Now, I got to meet this man last year at the IBMA Awards, and he was a hoot and a holler. I said, can I get a picture with you? And he said, well, you better. And we leaned in. We took three pictures, and all three of them, we were just giggling like silly kids. He's a wonderful fellow. Love his music. Jim Lauderdale, You've Got to Shine. Opening the setup, The Life and Songs of Christofferson. That was Roseanne Cash doing Loving Her Was Easier Than Anything I'll Ever Do Again. And that's going out by special request from Kaylee to Cherise. Next up, the Rigged Clay Strays. Sending this out to all my nieces and my great nieces and my great great nieces who love the Rigged Clay Strays. From 2022's Moment of Truth, this is Stone's Throw.
1: So we're running late. Sound checks at 4 o'clock. We're going to be getting there like 4:40. It's okay, though. We're always late.

Stone's Throw from the Red Clay Strays from 2022's Moment of Truth. My name is C.T. Martin, and you've been at the Retro Opry Collective today here on WUTC. I want to, before I leave, I want to make a little mention. All Things Groovy over on Frasier and those beautiful people that work in there. Oh, my gosh, do I love them. Bonnie, John, I love you. I just want to shout out to everybody in that's listening right now. They're going to be moving the store, so they're having a big sale. And if you want to go by and help out some of the greatest local folks you'd ever want to know, they've been there for decades, and just wanted to give that little shout out to them. I'm going to leave you today with this quote. The love you pour out is never a waste, never in vain. The people must rise. Thank you so much. Bye-bye.

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1: Hello again, and thank you for joining me for the second hour. We open that up with an old Willie Nelson song. If you've ever seen Redheaded Stranger, it's one of Willie's best films by far, one of my favorites. This is Tyler Childers' rendition, along with the Food Stamps' Time of the Preacher. This is from Willie 90th, live at the Hollywood Bowl. Long story short, that came out last year, celebrating his 90th birthday. I want to stay with Tyler Childers. He's got a new release, Onita, from his new album, Snipe Hunt. This was released in July. It has such a rich, deep felt heart power behind this song. I just really love it, the story behind it. It's a great love story. I hope you enjoy.

going out to Susan and John, this Abigail Washburn and her husband, Bella Fleck, Bye Bye Baby Blues. Prior to them, Brennan Lee, Don't You Ever Give Up on Love. That's a 3-song EP that's brand new. And the name of the song is Tell Me. Before her, Wahine Hololi'o. That's the best of, and bear with me, my Hawaiian is not that great. Kaha'u'ana, Lake Trio, released in 1992, and that means the women horse riders. Wahine is Hawaiian for woman, and Hololi'o, horse rider. Opening the set up, Tyler Childers' new album. This was released in July, Snipe Hunt, Onita. Next up, Keith Whitley, I'm No Stranger to the Rain.

started writing this song about Chris Gantry, end up writing about Dennis Hopper and Johnny Cash and Norman Norbert, Funky Donnie Frid, Billy Swan, Bobby Newirth, Jerry Jeff Walker, and Paul Siebel. And Ramblin' Jack Elliott had a lot to do with it.

blessing or a curse, for if the going up was worth the coming down. He's a poet and he's a picker, he's a prophet and he's a pusher.

Townes Van Zandt doing a song that was written by Mick Jagger, Keith Richard. He does a great rendition of it from his album Road Songs, came out in 1994. He has that melancholy sound to most of his music. People that follow Townes Van Zandt music follow people like Steve Earle, Bob Dylan, Kris Kristofferson. He's just in that league of writers and song performers. Dead Flowers is the name of the song. Before him, speaking of Kris Kristofferson, this is from The Silver Tongue Devil and I, released in 1971. The Pilgrim, Chapter 33. Kathy Mattea won the 1990 Grammy for Best Female Country Performance of the Year for this particular song from her album Willow in the Wind, Where Have You Been? And that's going out by special request to Regina. Opening that set, Keith Whitley. Don't Close Your Eyes went platinum. That was the name of that album, released in 1989. I'm No Stranger to the Rain, name of the track. My name is C.T. Martin, and you're in the second hour of the Retro Opera Collective here on WUTC. We are listener-supported, community-powered radio. 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

you know, we're just like you all that love music, that love this station. I've listened to this station and been volunteering here for more than 30 years. Not volunteering quite that long, but I've been listening to this station for right around 35 years or so. 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And listen, you know, it doesn't have to be a vast amount. I can't imagine not keeping this amazing station going. So I just wanted to ask you if it's on your heart to do, if you love the station, programming, news from around the world, stories, human interest stories, science stories, fascinating information that you just don't find anywhere else literally in the world. 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We bring you the best quality that we possibly can because we love Chattanooga. We love the Tennessee Valley. We live here. We want the best. And I'll leave you with that. Next up for you, this is a very unique album that I just came across recently. This woman's name is Melvine Leed. She is a black country music performer in Hawaii and was big around the world in the late 70s and through the 80s and into the early 90s. 1975's Hawaiian Country, Paniolo Country is the name of the song.

Driving and Crying, Georgia's Own, from their 1989 Mystery Road album. My God, I can't believe it's been so long since that came out. Honeysuckle Blue. They're currently on tour, and they're going to be in Murfreesboro November the 7th. Another song from the local Honeys. This song is a little tongue-in-cheek take. This song is called Plastic Jesus, released in their 2019 album, The Gospel. It was first released, believe it or not, in 1962 by the Gold Coast Singers. It's kitschy. I couldn't resist. Prior to them, Grass. Keller Williams and the Kills released in 2006. Dupree's Diamond Blues. They were recently here in town for the Three Sisters Bluegrass Festival. Thank you to the Fletcher Bright family for bringing that to us each year. Opening the set up. From the album Hawaiian Country, Melvin Lead, released in 1975, Paniolo Country, and that means cowboy in Hawaiian. She actually won the Nahoku Hanohano Award for Best Female Vocalist 1978, 79, 81, 84, and 87. An award-winning artist that I'm really great listening to. I haven't heard of her before, so glad to have found her.

from the 1973 self-titled album, Ola Bell Reeb, joined here with Burl Kilby in I've Always Been a Rambler. I love her voice and that clawhammer banjo. It harkens me back to my L.J. Blue Ridge Mountain roots, let me tell you. Prior to her, the one and only Doc Watson from his debut album entitled Doc Watson, released in 1964, Sitting on Top of the World. It has been my great pleasure to bring you another episode of the Retro Opry Collective. I want to thank you so much for joining every show that you listen to here. We appreciate it. We thank you for being a part of the WUTC listening audience and a member of the WUTC family. We are in our pledge drive, and if you'd like to make a donation, you can just go on the website and hit that donate button. I'll leave you today with this quote from the writer Samuel Clemens, also known as Mark Twain. Under certain circumstances, profanity provides a relief denied even by prayer. Apropos for yourself.

hearts around. Opening up the second hour, Zach Bryan from, this is a 4-song EP released in 22, Something in the Orange. Next up, from her 2013 album, Under the Covers, Into the Mystic, Gretchen Wilson.

Tulsa Time. The Pistol Annies doing Tulsa Time. This is a tribute album to the Gentle Giant, the songs of Don Williams. Before them, Tammy Nielsen. You talk about a rockabilly queen. She's currently on tour in Auckland, New Zealand, and across New Zealand, as a matter of fact. She teams up here with Willie Nelson, Beyond the Stars, from her album Kingmaker, released in 2022. Jim Lauderdale, got to meet him. He performed with the Poe Ramblin' Boys at the IBMA Awards Festival week that we had recently for the International Bluegrass Music Association. Let's Have a Good Thing Together is the name of the song. From the album I'm a Song, released in 2014, opening that set. Under the Covers, Gretchen Wilson. Great covers on every song she performs here. I really like her version of Into the Mystic. Coming up now, Roadrunner is the name of the album, and this song, just as soon as I heard it, it caught my attention, caught my ear, and made me giggle, so I hope you'll enjoy it too. Wild Juanita's Cactus Juice.

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Matrika Berg, Eat It Joe's. What a great bluesy body sound. I love this song. From her 1999 album, Lying to the Moon and Other Stories. She's on a limited tour right now. Margot Price. Margot Price is one of those newer female country singers that just seems like she's always been a part of our lives. When I hear her voice, it's as near to my heart, and it feels as familiar and comfortable to me as listening to Dolly or Reba. From her album, Midwest Farmer's Daughter, About to Find Out. Leanne Womack from The Lonely, The Lonesome, and The Gone, released in 2017. Wicked. Opening the set up from her album, Roadrunner, released last year. That's Caitlin Butts, Wild Juanita's Cactus Juice. This next group I first heard on Richard Wenham's show, as many of us are introduced to the greatest music of our lives on his shows. This is from the 2001 album, Spirit of the Century. The Blind Boys of Alabama, Run On for a Long Time.

Nikki Lane from her album Highway Queen, Lay You Down. And she is on tour right now in Europe. Before her, we heard Tom Devlin, another tune from Larkin Poe from their 2017 album Peach. Before them, one of my favorite songs by this man, Vince Gill, Oklahoma Borderline from his 1985 album, The Things That Matter. And I don't think Vince Gill is ever off tour. Anytime you look up his name, you will see he's on tour pretty much all the time. Opening the setup, the legendary band, the Blind Boys of Alabama, from their 2001 Spirit of the Century, Run On for a Long Time.

Graham Bramlett. This song it tickled me. Tom T. Hall t-shirt. Before him, Rhiannon Giddens doing a profound rendition of Patsy Cline's She's Got You from her 2015 album Tomorrow Is My Time. I want to thank you again for joining me one more Sunday. I appreciate it each time you tune in and listen. My name is C.T. Martin. You're at the Retro Opry Collective here on WUTC each Sunday, noon until 2 o'clock. I like to leave you with a quote. I recently had someone ask me about the quotes, and I've said this before, so I'll tell you again just to update the ones that may not know. Leaving a quote with you at the end of the show is my nod to two of the greatest radio DJs that I can think of. One was fictional and one was real. The real one is the absolutely legendary Garrison Keillor. The fictional one, Chris from Northern Exposure. If you remember that show, Chris always had the most amazing, erudite quotes and information to leave with his listeners. I like to keep it short and succinct, but that's who these are in honor of, Garrison and Chris from Northern Exposure. Best to enjoy the day. They are, after all, numbered. And that's from Mamie Jo Tatum. Thank you so much. Bye-bye.

Tammy Nielsen from 2020's Chicka Boom. This woman is like no performer before her. She is a rebel girl to the 10th power. Sister Mavis. That's Tammy Nielsen. Coming up next, Rita Coolidge and Kris Kristofferson from their album Natural Act. One of the most heartfelt songs I've ever heard, and it's been done by several people. Ronnie Millsap did a killer version of it, just an amazingly powerful, touching version of it a few years after this one came out. Please don't tell me how the story ends.

Susie Boggess again from that same album, Praying for Sunshine, It's Too Late. Joby Riccio from her 2023 album, Whiplash, that's the title track. She creates music with such a strong country bond. You really feel that she embraces a modern folk sound with it too, but you can tell that there's a strong country background for this young lady. Opening the set up, Rita Coolidge and Kris Kristofferson. Natural Act is the name of the album, and the song is Please Don't Tell Me How the Story Ends, for all you 70s music lovers like myself out there. Coming up now, going back to some great country, these are country kings, what can you say? George Jones and Merle Haggard, Born with the Blues.

cobblestone streets littered with muddy puddles. Painted lady

That's the Black Lilies from their 2013 album, Runaway Freeway Blues, Smokestack Lady. And they were recently, just a few weeks ago, they were here at the Highland Park Porch Fest in Chattanooga. Preceding them, Jamie Johnson from his 2024 album, Midnight Gasoline, Saturday Night in New Orleans. He has such an unforgettable way of writing completely unflinchable lyrics. He just does not pull back. He speaks what's on his mind, and I think that's what makes him such a powerful voice in country music today, and he has been for about 20 years now, actually. Opening the set up, speaking of powerful voices in country music, George Jones and Merle Haggard. This is from a 2006 album, Kicking Out the Footlights, Born with the Blues. Appropriately enough, George's last song that he sang, I was reading an article just the other day, and the last song that George Jones performed in front of an audience was He Stopped Loving Her Today, and it was just a few weeks before he left the scene. Very appropriate. The gentleman always knows when to leave. Next up for you, The Reverent Few, Why Can't You Love Me?

Sister Sadie, Can't Let Go of Your Love from their brand new album that was released this year, All Will Be Well. And I had the incredible joy of getting to do an interview with the award-winning fiddle player Dee Dee Richardson, is one of the founding members of Sister Sadie and has a list of awards you just couldn't believe. If you get a chance, pull up the WUTC.org website and you can find that interview there. Before them, the two tracks from 2023's It's a Complicated Life, Working Man's Blues. There again, they just have such a phenomenal sound that's it marries modern folk with a real bluegrass Appalachian kind of feel, and they're actually from Montana. Opening up the set, The Reverent Few, and I want to send this out very specially to my sister Shelley, who turned me on to these amazing artists. They were here also performing not too long back at the Wood Shop. Why Can't You Love Me? I'll Bring the Wine. My name is C.T. Martin, and you're listening to the Retro Opry Collective here on WUTC. We are community-powered, listener-supported radio, and I want to take this opportunity to say thank you so much to all of you who donate each month. Thank you for everything that you give us and keeping us here on the air for you. Coming up, she is absolutely one of my biggest crushes in music, Miranda Lambert, doing Merle Haggard's Misery and Gin.

Jesse Coulter doing her classic I'm Looking for Blue Eyes. That's from the Wanted, the Outlaws album, released in 1976. Her latest album is The Edge of Forever. If you've not heard it, she has some great duets with Margot Price on there and a couple of other folks. Check that out. And that song is going out to Eddie. Preceding her, this man is just absolutely a gentleman and a scholar from another time, with a voice that scratches the chalkboard of my heart. This is Tyler Childers, Oneida. This is a single release that just came out about a month ago. Love his voice. Before him, Dark Bar Daisy, title track from the album released in 23, from Harper O'Neill. And at the top of this set, Miss Miranda Lambert from the album Sing Me Back Home, the music of Merle Haggard, Misery and Gin. Everyone from Connie Smith to Lynyrd Skynyrd, you just can't imagine. Everybody's on this album. Check it out. Great double album. My name is C.T. Martin. You've been at the Retro Opry Collective here on WUTC in downtown Chattanooga. I want to thank you for tuning in once again. I'll leave you with this quote. Information is not knowledge. Knowledge is not wisdom. Wisdom is not truth. Truth is not beauty. Beauty is not love. Love is not music. Music is the beat.

0: This second hour of the Retro Opry Collective, I thought I'd go really retro, and most of it's going to be vintage country. I hope you sit back and enjoy. Remember some of these songs and sing along. That first one's Merle Haggard, Everybody's Had the Blues. This is from Hag the Hits, Volume 2. Next up, Connie Smith, Louisiana Man.
1: 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They raised him on

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Please don't cry, woman, 'cause it's much too late for tears. Yes, I'm sorry too.

The legendary Ola Bell Reed, that clawhammer banjo gets to my heart. It touches my bluegrass heart like nobody else can. Along with Burl Kilby singing I've Always Been a Rambler. Before them, Mel Street, one of my favorites from the 70s. He's been recorded by many artists. His music, he passed away, unfortunately, at a young age, but he left behind an incredible treasure trove of music. This is I Met a Friend of Yours Today from his 1976 album, Borrowed Angel. And opening that set, Connie Smith, one of the legends of country music queens. She's also married to Marty Stewart. This is from The Lost Tapes, released in 2015, Louisiana Man. I'll never have a show without a couple of Willie songs. This is one of my favorites from Shotgun Willie, released in 1972, Devil in a Sleeping Bag.

Melveen Leeds from her 1978 album, Melveen Leeds Hawaiian Country, Paniola Country. That's going out to my good friends over in the Pahoa area in the Puna district of the Big Island of Hawaii. Sending out lots of aloha to y'all today. Before her, Linda Martell. Linda Martell is worth mentioning. It was the first black female artist in country music, and she hit with a big splash with this album, Color Me Country, released in 1970. I love her voice. I remember when this song hit the radio, actually. They played it on WEBS down in Calhoun, Georgia, quite a bit. You're Crying, Boy, Crying. Opening that set up, Shotgun Willie. Willie's album that he released in 1972. It's a rowdy one, and I love it. That is Devil in a Sleeping Bag. You're listening to the Retro Opry Collective here on WUTC. My name is C.T. Martin, and I want to announce once again this hour the 130th anniversary of the Incline is going on right now today. And if you get over there, you can ride the Incline for $1.30. It's quite a deal. I also want to let you know that the Sacred Mothers of the Incline Arts Council will be out there selling their wares. If you're not sure what you're looking for, just ask someone for Peaches Edelstein, and she'll guide you to the gift that you need, the perfect thing that you need to accompany your home or your car or wherever. Next up for you, this is Ernest Tubb and Miss Loretta Lynn, Sweet Thang.

This is a song that I consider to be a folk song. I think a lot of people consider it to be soft rock. But I'm sending it out today to commemorate the November 10th, 1975 sinking of the Edmund Fitzgerald. Gordon Lightfoot is remembered everywhere there's a coastline, and having lived on the Oregon coast and seen those monuments to the men lost at sea that went out, the sailors, the fishermen, and even the people that were sailing, the children, the women, everyone that sailed those seas that didn't make it to the next shore they were headed for. This one's going out to all of them. Before him, this is some real early George Jones. 1964's Bluegrass Hootenanny, and he's got a duet here with Melba Montgomery on Blue Moon of Kentucky, Bill Monroe's song.

Ernest Tubb, Sweet Thing. This is from the 1967 album, Singing Again. I'm going to step away and give you a little bit of a more modern song. This was just released about 2 weeks ago, a single from Valerie June, Running and Searching.

That's Cat Clyde, Mama Said, from her 2017 album, Ivory Castanets, and that's going out to Susie. Prior to her, the Red Clay Strays, Wondering Why, from their 2022 album, Moment of Truth, they are on tour. And I want to send that out to my beautiful Kelly. That's for you, darling. Opening that up, Valerie June. I can never get enough of her voice. This woman is incredible. If you're not familiar with her music, get on there and look her up. Running and Searching. She's currently on tour as well. This next one is from Dolly's album, Jolene, released in 1974, Early Morning Breeze.

It's been rough and rocky traveling, but I'm finally standing upright on the ground. After taking several readings, I'm surprised to find my mind still fairly sound. I guess Nashville was the roughest, but I know I've said the same about them all. We received our education in the cities of the nation, me and Paul. Almost busted in Laredo, but for reasons that I'd rather not disclose. But if you're staying in a motel there and leave, just don't leave nothing in your clothes. And at the airport in Milwaukee, they refused to let us board the plane at all.

Willie Nelson, Me and Paul. This is from his 1970 album, Yesterday's Wine. And Willie wrote a book that he put out. I think it came out maybe 2 years ago now, Me and Paul. If you've not read it, let me tell you, it is probably the most interesting, funny, heartwarming, touching autobiography that I've read in a long time. It was just amazing. His relationship with Paul English, they were brothers. And this song really tells the tale. Before Willie, the Resonant Rogues, Dueling with the Demons from their 2019 album, Autumn of the World. And I'm sending this out to Cheryl. I hope you enjoyed it. Opening up this set, top of the set, Miss Dolly. Early Morning Breeze. From her 1974 album, Jolene. This album was actually nominated for a Grammy in 1975. She didn't garner that Grammy, but finally in 2017, she did receive the Grammy for the, she was a guest actually on a Pentatonix cover of this particular song. So really glad that she finally got that Grammy. Closing the show today, we've got Hannah Juanita, Mother Country Music, from her album, The Songbird. She's currently on tour, and I just want to say this particular song, it'll put you in a spiritual state of mind like no other.

I want to thank you for joining me today. My name is C.T. Martin, and you've been listening to the Retro Opera Collective here every Sunday from noon until 2 on your public radio station in the Tennessee Valley area. We thank you for your listener support and your community-powered efforts to keep us on the air. I'll leave you today with this quote. The world always seems brighter when you just know something.

Susan Tedeschi, oh, that smoky voice. I could listen to her forever. That's Back to the River from the album of the same name, released in 2008. The Tedeschi Trucks Band is currently on tour. Check that out. Coming up now, I really like this band, Goodnight Texas, Moonshiners.

I've been playing a lot from this album because I really love it. And they told me I could play what I wanted to. Hopefully you love it too. This is The Local Honeys, Little Girls Acting Like Men, released in 2017. That's The Junk Man. Prior to them, Ray LaMontagne and The Secret Sisters, All the Ways, from their album, Mind Man Medicine, released last year. Gorgeous harmonies. Opening that set, Goodnight Texas with the song Moonshiners from their 2014 album, Uncle John Farquhar. This one's for all you Billy Strings fans. And that's everybody that's ever heard him, right? Leaning on a Traveling Soul.

I had the great pleasure of meeting this band, the Two Tracks. They embodied the Americana spirit in folk music and bluegrass in a way that I have not encountered anywhere else. I really love their style, very unique. This is the song, Back to Memphis, from their 2017 album, Postcard Town. Prior to them, Bella White, Not to Blame, from her album, Just Like Leaving, released in 2020. Top of the set, oh my gosh, Billy Strings. You gotta love this kid. He breathed new life into bluegrass in a way there again that's just so unique. Very traditional sounding, but nonetheless identifiable, highly identifiable. From his 2024 album, Highway Prayers, Leaning on a Traveling Song. My name is C.T. Martin, and you've tuned in to the Retro Opry Collective here on WUTC. We are community-powered radio in your Tennessee Valley area. We're grateful to have you listening. Coming up next, Jackson Hollow, another wonderful band we met during the International Bluegrass Music Association week that we just had, that was sponsored by WUTC and the World of Bluegrass. These guys and a beautiful young lady that sings lead are from Canada. Jackson Hollow, Nothing But Sky.

That's Christina Vane, Small Town Nashville Blues, from the album Make Myself Me Again. We've all had those days. Released in 2022. Before her, I played this band last week, and I've fallen in love with their music. I have to thank Peaches Edelstein for telling me about them and turning me on to their music. They're a huge band. They're very popular in Europe and parts of Latin America and South America, as well as Canada. And to those of us that are learning more about their music, they've been together since around 1980, I believe. This is Lamb Chop, Magnificent Obsession. Opening that set up, Jackson Hollow, Nothing But Sky, from their album of the same name, released in 2024. Coming up next, this is Woodsman, Alabama.

Said, sir, I've walked too hard. 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Said, son, you ain't got a clue. I'm evil, you're gonna lose. I said, there's no way, I've got the Lord on my side. Way down south, Alabama, made my maker on the side of that road. Was a tall man dressed in blue, a new haircut, shiny shoes. Said, son, we best begin on with this life.

Well, folks, here's a song from my part of the country. Now way up high in the Syrah Peats, where the yellowjack pines grow tall, Buster Jiggs and Sagebrush Sam had a roundup late last fall. They'd taken their horses and they're running.

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Says Buster Jiggs to Sagebrush Sam as he throwed his long leg down, I'm getting tired of cow pyography and I'm reckon we'll go to town. They started out on a mighty smart lope where there weren't no side of a ride. And those were the days when an old cowpunch could oil up his dry insides. At the old Kentucky bar, they stopped at the Whiskey Row. And they wound up tight sometime that night, some 40 drinks below. The house turned around and they set him up, got him in the other way. Honest to goodness, to tell the truth, folks, them boys got drunk that day.

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They tied 10 knots in the old boy's tail, and they left him there for a joke. 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

0: from their 2021 album, I'll Come Back. I'm in love with this band. I listen to them a lot at home. AJ Lee and Blue Summit, there again, they were with us at the World of Bluegrass Week, the International Bluegrass Music Association Awards that we just sponsored a month or two back now. This is When You Change Your Mind. Prior to them, Dom Flemons. What an extraordinary artist. This is from his 2018 album, Black Cowboys. Tying Knots in the Devil's Tail. I really like this song. I hope you enjoyed it. Top of that set, Woodsman doing the song Alabama from the album released in 2020 of the same name. Coming along now, this is from a brand new album of prior unreleased Waylon Jennings music. It's called Songbird. It just came out first of October of this year. This song is The Cowboy.
1: I'm the cowboy that came here from Texas just to play you my music, that's all. My long shaggy hair and the clothes that I wear ain't fit for no big fancy ball.

Tears and Tequila, that's a brand new single release from Hannah Juanita. Before her, Early James. What a great voice. And I don't know who named him, but that's a great name too. From his brand new album, Medium Raw, that's Go Down Swinging. Before him, they often pair up and do duets together, I should say. Thera Farrell, I Do It Again. This is from a live album on Mountain Stage, Outlaws and Outliers, released last year. And top of that set, Waylon Jennings. This is from a brand new album of previously unreleased songs. It's called Songbird. The Cowboy, and the subtext under that is Small Texas Town. My name is C.T. Martin, and you've been listening to the Retro Opry Collective here on WUTC Chattanooga. And I'll leave you today with this quote. Kindness is its own reward because it comes from a place of love.

my favorite Appalachian music. The Del McCoury Band, that's Appalachian Cry, from their album of the same name, released 21st of November this year, so brand new. That song just speaks the truth, doesn't it? It really speaks to the Appalachian heart, whether you're from here or whether you're from far, far away. Next up, this one's going out to my sister Cheryl. You've turned me on to this band, and I can't let them go now. This is the Resonant Rogues, Weary Head.

Smoke Rings by the Rainbow Girls. I'm sending this out to Peaches Ellestine. Prior to them, this is Dublin, Georgia's blues maven. If you've never seen her live, go on her website and check out her tour schedule. She's on tour all the time. This is the legendary, iconic E.G. Kite, Talk to Me. This is from her album, Sticks and Strings, that was released in 2023. And prior to her, Weary Head from the Resonant Rogues. Very deep Appalachian bluegrass backgrounds and roots in these performers. This was released in 2015. The album is called Here and Gone Again. I want to welcome you back to the Retro Opry Collective. My name is C.T. Martin, and you're listening on WUTC in downtown Chattanooga. 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Next up for you, this is Jenny Reynolds, Love and Gasoline.

You know, Willie is going to keep making music. I just don't think he's ever going to go away. Thank you, Lord, for letting us keep Willie as long as we've had him. This is going out to Sherry and the good people at the Chattanooga Writers Guild from his brand new album released November the 7th. Working man Willie Sings Merle, this is Today I Started Loving You Again. Preceding Willie, this is Lily Mae, Over the Hill and Through the Woods from her album Forever and Then Some, released in 2017. Opening the set, Jenny Reynolds, Love and Gasoline. This is a released 2020 Any Kind of Angel, and she's currently on tour. This next song's going out to my niece, Kristen, and her beautiful mother and handsome dad. We're all Keith Whitley fans. We love Keith Whitley's voice. This is Lucky Dog.

face it, I'm always chasing a kiss with a twist of a line.

From the album Gold, the Oak Ridge Boys. This was released in 2007. And these guys go way, way back. If you're of a certain age, you'll remember that they started out as a gospel group. And I can still remember getting up on Sunday morning and getting my mom getting me dressed, setting me in a chair to watch the Gospel Singing Jubilee, which was a local program, music show here in the Chattanooga area. The Oak Ridge Boys were very young when they got their start on this show and went into country music. Needless to say, the rest is history. This is I Wish You Could Have Turned My Head and Left My Heart Alone. Before them, as I often say, this is my big girl crush in country music, Miss Miranda Lambert, the one and only from her 2019 album Wild Card, Tequila Does. Love that song. Opening the set up, that voice will never be replaced. And every time I hear him, he takes me back into like the 90s and country music. A lot of people are like, oh, I don't like 80s country. I don't like 90s country. Listen, there was some that was very valuable. And Keith Whitley was certainly one of those. From his album released in 1988, Don't Close Your Eyes, that's Lucky Dog going out to Kristen and Mom and Dad. Coming up next, I mentioned something about a Cajun murder ballad earlier, Aida Victoria from her album Southern Gothic, You Was Born to Die. That got me looking into Appalachian murder ballads, and I found an album that had some really wonderful old standards that some of us will remember.

I said a local murder ballad, and it talks all about him being not guilty. And the song goes on and on, tells about what these people did that caught him and killed him, punished him for a crime that the song says he didn't do. Now, they say folk songs are always true, and I believe that Harm Hubbard really wasn't guilty.

0: from his album of the same name, released in 1975, one of my favorite Willie songs. And this is from one of his movies I'm trying to think of the name of right now, and I can't. Morgan Fairchild played his wife. Redheaded Stranger is the name of the album and the name of the song. Preceding him, the Coon Creek Girls, Pretty Polly. And that's from the album. Actually, this is a country music tribute album that was put together by Ken Burns. It's just an incredible album. If you want to check that out, this is the soundtrack to a film by Ken Burns called Country Music. And it was released in 2019. He goes way back into the 20s and 30s and even into the teens in country music, the beginnings, the absolute roots of it all. Top of the set, Gene Ritchie and Doc Watson with the song Hiram Hubbard, and that's from the album released in 1990, Gene Ritchie and Doc Watson at Folk City. Next up for you, I've played this one recently, and I had another request for it. Hard to go wrong with Jimmy Rogers. He's the heart of the beginning of country music as we know it. Blue Yodel or Tea for Texas?
1: I'll sing an old Blue Yodel song for you.
2: Yes, that's it.
1: All right.

Bon Chantier. I hope I'm saying it right. My French, my Cajun French is not very good. That's the Red Stick Ramblers, and they call this a Cajun murder ballad from their 2007 album, A Maid in the Shade. Prior to them, Loretta Lynn doing an old standard that is done a little bit differently by just about everybody that ever recorded it, In the Pines. And it's also been recorded by Lead Belly. It was called Black Girl. This is from her 2016 album, Full Circle. Before her, Blue Yodel Tea for Texas, Jimmy Rogers. He was known as the singing brakeman, and this is an essential Jimmy Rogers compilation album. My name is C.T. Martin, and you've been listening to the Retro Opry Collective here on WUTC. We are always grateful to have you join us. I'd like to leave you today with this very simple quote from a famous teacher of old. Love one another as I love you. Thank you so much for listening.

Susie Boggess. This is her newest album, actually. It was Praying for Sunshine, released in 23. And I was a big fan back in the 80s and 90s, and I'm becoming a new fan again. A Woman Who Cooks is the name of the song. Thank you for joining me. My name is C.T. Martin. You're at the Retro Opera Collective, Hour 2, here on WUTC, community-powered, listener-supported radio in the Tennessee Valley area. We are your NPR affiliate station. Thank you again for joining me. Coming up next, Tennessee Songbird, Hannah Juanita.

Texas band The Green Cards from the 2003 album Moving On. That's the title track. Got to see them with Bob Dylan and Willie Nelson here quite a few years back ago in Finley Stadium. Awesome music, just really touches your heart, gets down in you. That's some good, good music. Prior to them, the Red Clay Strays, Wondering Why. With 430 million plus listens to this song, I'm assuming that this is one of their biggest hits. From their 2022 album, Moment of Truth, this one's going out to my niece Kelly. Opening the set up, Tennessee Songbird, Hannah Juanita. This is the live version from Western AF, just released last year. These two have that, they have like a 40s harmony between them. I try to think of someone that harmonized like that together, but I really can't find them in my memory. But the music sounds so nostalgic. This is Early James and Sierra Farrell, Real Low Down Lonesome.

From her 2017 album, Forever and Then Some, Lily May, Honky Tonks and Taverns. Prior to her, Time Doesn't Change, a classic, and John Anderson's voice is still just as powerful as ever. From the 2020 album, Sing Me Back Home, the music of Merle Haggard, this is a live album that has just the most amazing talent on it, including Ben Haggard, which is Merle's son. John Anderson doing Big City before him. From Early James' album, 2022 release, Strange Time to Be Alive, how apropos. He teams up there with Sierra Farrell in this awesome song. I'm really not sure how to term it, if it's like blues, if it's bluegrass, I'm not really sure what to term it as, but I love it. Real low down lonesome. Coming up now, this one is a really sweet song that I've loved since it came out. I think it originally came out in 1978 or 9. I was country when country wasn't cool. Barbara Mandrell and George Jones.

My pappy said, son, you're going to drive me to drinking if you don't stop driving that hot rod Lincoln. Have you heard the story of the hot rod race when the Fords and the Lincolns were setting the pace? That story is true, I'm here to say, because I was driving that Model A. It's got a Lincoln motor and it's really souped up, and that Model A body makes it look like a pup. It's got 8 cylinders and use them all. Got overdrive, just won't stall. With 4 bow carbs and a dual exhaust and 411 gears, you can really get lost. Got safety tubes, but I ain't scared. The brakes are good and tires fast. Pulled out of San Pedro late one night, the moon and the stars were shining bright. We was driving up old Grapevine Hill, passing cars like they were standing

All of a sudden, in the wink of an eye, a Cadillac sedan passed us by. I said, boys, that's a mark from me. By then, the taillight was all you could see. Now, the fellas all ribbed me for being behind, so I thought I'd make that Lincoln unwind. Took my foot off the gas, and man alive, I shoved it on down into overdrive. Well, I wound it up to 110. My speedometer said that I'd hit top end. My foot was glued like lead to the floor. That's all there is. There ain't no more. Now the boys all thought that I'd lost my sense, and them telephone poles looked like a picket fence. They said, slow down, I see spots, the lines on the road just look like dots. We took a corner, sideswiped the truck, and I crossed my fingers just for luck. My fenders was clicking the guardrail post, and the guy beside me was white as a ghost.

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Don't you know by then we'd be low on gas. 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
1: From their 1988 album, Western Standard Time, this is Asleep at the Wheel, doing a Commander Cody and his Lost Planet Airmen song, Hot Rod Lincoln. That was going out to my Bob. Prior to them, Green, Yellow, and Red, Roseanne Cash, from her award-winning album, 1987's King's Record Shop. Top of the set, Barbara Mandrell and George Jones, I Was Country When Country Wasn't Cool, and this song harkens, a lot of things that it references in the song harkens back to when I was a kid. And one of my favorite things still to this day has got to be peanuts and a Coca-Cola. You got to get you a bottle of Coke, though. You can't do a can. You can't do a plastic bottle. You need a glass bottle, and you need salted peanuts. Okay. My name is C.T. Martin, and you're listening to the Retro Opry Collective here on WUTC. We're listener-supported radio. I just want to thank you all for tuning in today. Thank you for all your support. 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Next up, Set My Soul on Fire, The War and Treaty.
2: One, two, one, two, three,

From the album Oh What a Beautiful World, Willie released this one in April of this year. So there's two albums that I know of that he's released this year, possibly more. I need to look that up. The Banks of the Old Bandero. Before Willie, this album is so beautiful. It came out in January of this year. It's called Looking for the Thread. Mary Chapin Carpenter, Julie Fowlis, and Kareem Polwart. I hope I'm pronouncing this song right. This is Scottish Gaelic, and this one's going out to Jeannie, who recognized the other song that's done in Scottish Gaelic on this album. She recognized it. This one's going out to you, Jeannie. Budhing Mokrid Clan Usurig. Prior to them, opening that set up, The War and Treaty Set My Soul on Fire. My goodness, these people set a stage on fire. Or if you've ever seen them in concert, you don't want to leave when the show's over. You just want to stay there and feel the reverberations of that voice, so those harmonies. This is from the album Down to the River, released in 2017. Next up, Holly Williams. This is Hank Sr.'s granddaughter, Hank Jr.'s daughter, and the name of the song is Birds.

can throw in some Cajun music. I just love it. These are the Red Stick Ramblers, Les Oiseaux Vont Chanter, from their album released in 2001, Made in the Shade. Opening the set up, Holly Williams. The name of the song is Birds. That's from her album released in 2008, Here With Me. My name is C.T. Martin, and I'll thank you one more time today for joining me. It's deeply appreciated every time you tune in and listen to these songs that I share with you. I like to hope that you find in them a moment of respite, something that's fun to enjoy, sing along with. This is Jason Isbell and Amanda Shires doing If I Needed You. What a beautiful rendition.

0: The unmistakable voice of Leon Redbone from his 1988 album, Christmas Island. That's Christmas Ball Blues, and that's going out to my sister Marlene.
1: It's a beautiful song.
0: It is indeed. You are joining the second hour of the Retro Opry Collective, and as promised at the beginning of the first hour, I told you I have a very special guest from Screen Door Songs, which directly follows the Retro Opry Collective every Sunday here from 2 until 3 on WUTC. I have Sam Blevins with me.
1: Hello, how are you?
0: I'm doing great, Sam. How about you?
1: I'm doing well. I'm just happy to be here and happy to come in here and play some music you really aren't going to hear a lot of other places.
0: That's the truth. That's kind of our mark that we like to make. We like to give you unique songs that you won't hear everywhere all the time.
1: We were just chatting about that. You know, that's the cool thing about public radio is, you know, we kind of get to do our own thing, and something that not a lot of other stations, if I can get words out of my mouth, you know,
0: it's a heart crafted. when you tune into WUTC, we are heart crafted radio.
1: That's true. So what we've done is both CT and I, we have went through our playlist and we have picked out our favorite Christmas songs. And that's what we're going to be doing for this whole hour.
0: We're going to have a Christmas song playoff here.
1: We are. And I'm going to come in next, and I'm going to play my favorite from Willie Nelson. I guarantee you know it. It's a 1979 tune called Pretty Paper.
0: So, oh, I love that. That's one of my favorites all year, every year.
1: It's such a good song.
0: It's a great song.
1: And he actually, it's based on a true story. He saw a street merchant in, I think it was Dallas, Texas, in the 70s, 60s, 70s, and he was shouting Pretty Paper Ribbons, you know, and really thought, well, I can write a song about that.
0: Yeah, so the inspiration hits when it hits.
1: That's that it is. So here it is, Willie Nelson and Pretty Paper on the Screen Door Songs Retro Opry crossover.

pretty paper, pretty ribbons of blue. Crowded streets, busy feet, hustle by. Downtown shoppers, Christmas is nigh. And there he sits,

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0: I love how the crowd kind of gets into it right there at the end and gives them that big roaring applause. That is the Jerry Garcia Acoustic Band with Christmas Times A-Coming. You don't hear a lot of Jerry Garcia Acoustic Band anywhere, honestly. They didn't make a lot of recordings, and they didn't perform a whole lot, but it's kind of Jerry going back to his roots in bluegrass music, you know?
1: Yeah, absolutely.
0: My name is Sam Blevins. I'm in here with C.T. Martin from the Retro Opry Collective, and we're doing a crossover kind of show today.
1: That's right. We're this the second hour of the Retro Opry Collective. We're bringing together Screen Door Songs, and Sam and I are just bringing you our favorite Christmas songs.
0: Mm-hmm. So what we got coming up next?
1: Up next, this is absolutely one of my very favorite songs ever, and this rendition of it is just perfect for the holiday season. Lyle Lovett and Cat Edmondson, Christmas Time is Here.

0: That's Krista DeTore from her album, The Silverwood Winter Songs. Hot butter drum. If you've never had one, get a recipe, get the ingredients, try it. It's heavenly. Prior to her, Boogie Woogie Santa Claus. That's the Christmas Jug Band with the angelic voices of Angela Straley and the incomparable Maria Muldaur. And I want to send that out to the good folks up there on the Gulf of Saudi. That's for you. Merry Christmas. And I'll send it back over to Sam now.
1: All right.
0: It's his turn to give
1: good.
0: You some of his favorite Christmas songs now.
1: All right. Well, I'm going to play another song. And the first one I'm going to play, it's not necessarily a Christmas song, but it kind of works because it's in December. It talks about December. It's Merle Haggard and the Strangers, If We Make It Through December.
0: Oh.
1: And it just feels like
0: love
1: winter.
0: That one.
1: When you hear it, it just feels
0: it
1: like
0: does.
1: Winter.
0: You feel the cold. You can feel it.
1: There's a story. My father told me this. The first time he can remember hearing that song, it was probably a new song at that point. He can remember being in the car with his dad, my grandfather, mm-hmm. at a tire store and watching the they had a barrel with like a flame, you know.
0: Yeah,
1: warp,
0: yeah.
1: And it was just burning, and it's just like, this is.
0: Yeah.
1: So it just feels, you hear that, I heard that song, it's like, it just feels cold.
0: You can feel the. You could feel the.
1: It's like I was in that moment.
0: The
1: all
0: hope
1: of a sudden.
0: And the desolation at the same time.
1: Yeah. So here is Merle Haggard and the Strangers, If We Make It Through December, on the Retro Opry Collective Screen Door Songs mashup.

0: Now the unmistakable sound of Doc Watson live at Purdue University in 1964. Then we got a tune called Green Sleeves. Just before that, we heard Reba McEntire with her tune called A Christmas Letter, kind of a Santa Claus writing out what he would like to see for Christmas, and maybe one day it'll hopefully come true. So I'm Sam, and I'm sitting in here with
1: C.T. Martin. I've invited Sam to join me today on this second hour of the Retro Opera Collective so we could show you some of our Christmas favorites, play you some of our Christmas favorites and share with you.
0: Mm-hmm. And you've got a few songs.
1: I tell you, this one coming up is a classic and it's hard to beat. And I had this rendition of it. When I heard it, I said, oh yeah, that's going on the list. This is Taj Mahal and again, Maria Muldaur are doing their version of Baby, It's Cold Outside.
2: So how about it, sugar? You gonna stay or what?
3: Well, I don't know. It's getting awfully late.
2: Oh, come on. You can stay for a little bit longer.
3: Ooh, it's mighty tempting, but I gotta get home.
2: You know you can stay.

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1: Well, maybe just a half a drink more.
0: Put some records on while I pour.
1: The neighbors might think.
0: But baby, it's bad.

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So now, let me tell you the best part of it all. 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

0: Oh, I love her voice. Beautiful voice of Norah Jones from her 2022 album, I Dream of Christmas. That's Christmas time. You're at the Retro Opry Collective here on WUTC. I am C.T. Martin, your host. 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
1: Who's
0: from
1: that?
0: Screen Door Songs, Sam Blevins.
1: That's a show on this station, right?
0: It is, absolutely.
1: Oh, that's my show.
0: It comes on directly after the Retro Opry Collective. You can hear Sam's song.
1: That's okay.
0: You can hear Screen Door Songs with Sam Blevins every single Sunday from 2 until 3. I highly suggest if you've not tuned in yet and you like Appalachian folk music, Americana at its vintage best, you need to tune in. Hang out. When you listen to the ROC, the Retro Opry Collective, you hang out and listen to Screen Door Songs. It is a fantastic show.
1: They fit so well together.
0: They do. And we are here today.
1: We are.
0: Sharing our favorite Christmas songs with you.
1: Mm-hmm.
0: And before Norah Jones, we had This Woman's Burning It Up Everywhere She Goes. Lainey Wilson doing a great old George Strait song, Christmas Cookies. This is from her Bell Bottom Country album released in 2022. And Sam, you know, I had to start this set off with Taj Mahal and Maria Muldaur.
1: Yeah.
0: When I heard this version of this song, I was, oh, yeah, that's on the list. This is Baby, It's Cold Outside. And this is by special request going out to Lopaka from Kinakia with love. What's up, Sam?
1: Oh, we're just hanging out playing some good music. Speaking of good music, I'm going to play something a little different, a little interesting.
0: Wonderful.
1: But he's one of my favorite artists that I play on my show. Steve Martin. You know, he's a bluegrass
0: guy. Steve Martin's fantastic. He's so talented.
1: And here's one from him called The Strangest Christmas Yet.

0: It gets better every time you hear that song. And I saw him do it live a few weeks ago here in Chattanooga. That's Robert Earl Keen. Merry Christmas from the family. And Merry Christmas and Happy Holidays to you. I'm Sam Blevins along with...
1: C.T. Martin, and you've been listening to the Retro Opry Collective. We're going to finish it up today with this final song from my list. This is Christmas in New Orleans.

The joy of brightening others' lives becomes, for us, the magic of the holidays. My name is C.T. Martin. You've been at the Retro Opry Collective. I want to thank you for tuning in again today and wish you all a Merry Christmas, Happy Hanukkah, and Happy Kwanzaa. And I want to say thanks to Sam Blevins from Screen Door.

Welcome back to the second hour of the Retro Opera Collective here on WUTC. We're here each Sunday from noon until 2 o'clock. Feel free to tune in. I always like to have you join me and listen to some music, tap your toes. Opening up this second hour, that's Roadrunner, Caitlin Butts, released in 2024. That's the title track from the album. Next up for ya, from the album The Price of Admission, this is The Turnpike Troubadours.

She won the 1972 Grammy for Female Country Vocal Performance. Outlaw Queen Sammy Smith. This is from The Best of Sammy Smith, released in 1971, Then You Walk In. Prior to her, Hannah Juanita, for all you Hannah Juanita fans, from her Tennessee Songbird album released last year. That's Blue Moon, and I could listen to that warble of hers endlessly. She's got a great voice and a wonderful tongue-in-cheek sense of songwriting. Opening that set, The Turnpike Troubadours, The Price of Admission, That's The Devil Plies His Trade. They're currently on tour, and if you like the TV show Landman, you're going to hear them a lot on there. They play a lot in little segments on the show. Coming along next, speaking of great television, this movie's on HBO right now, Sinners. The soundtrack, Miles Kayton, I've just recently became enthralled with his voice and his music. He's amazing and actually learned to play the guitar for this film. This is him doing Travelin'.

0: 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We gonna make some money.
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Kelsey Walden, Tiger Lilies, from her 2025 Every Ghost album. Preceding her, that's Juke, Bobby Rush, and Miles Caton. Opening up that set, Travelin' from the Sinners soundtrack, and that's Miles Caton. And as I said at the beginning of this, he actually learned to play blues guitar for this film. And if you love great music, my goodness, this entire soundtrack is amazing. My name is C.T. Martin, and you're listening to the Retro Opry Collective here on WUTC in downtown Chattanooga. We are community-supported, listener-powered radio in the Tennessee Valley area. Next up, another one from the Turnpike Troubadours. From the same album, The Price of Admission, this is On the Red River.

Johnny Cash. Mean-Eyed Cat. This is a very cute little song. This is from America 2 Unchained, released in 1996. Prior to Johnny, his daughter Roseanne Cash, A Feather's Not a Bird, from her 2013 album, The River and the Thread. This album, I have to say, won 3 Grammys. She won the Best Americana Album, Best Americana Roots Performance, and Best Americana Roots Song with this particular song, A Feather's Not a Bird. Opening the set, On the Red River, the Turnpike Troubadours from their album, The Price of Admission. Coming up next, Margot Price and Jesse Wells from her album, Hard-Headed Woman, Don't Wake Me Up.

Susan Tedeschi. I could listen to this woman sing blues from now to the cows came home. In the Garden from her 2004 Live from Austin, Texas album. Before her, from 2022's Moment of Truth, The Red Clay Strays, Stone's Throw. This is going out to Kelly. I know you love The Red Clay Strays. This one's going out to you. Thanks for the request. Opening up that set, Hard-Headed Woman, Don't Wake Me Up, from Margot Price and duet partner Jesse Wells. Next up, I'm going to take you back a little bit. This young woman was very honest, shall we say, for her time, the time that she came out with her music. This is Billie Joe Spears doing a Christofferson song, Loving Him Was Easier.

Donna Hopkins Band live. That's 2005's Meet Me in the River. Prior to her, some more Larkin Poe from the 2025 brand new album Bloom, If God Is a Woman. It's a wonderful song. Opening that set, Billie Jo Spears from her Billie Jo Spears Country Greats 1987 release on this album, Loving Him Was Easier. My name is C.T. Martin. You've been listening to the Retro Opry Collective here on WUTC. We are your NPR affiliate in the Tennessee Valley. We're gratefully listener-supported. Thank you for your community support. I'll leave you today with this quote. If you want to know what God thinks of money, just look at the people he gave it to. And that's from Dorothy Parker. Thank you so much.

Good afternoon. Thank you for joining me. My name is C.T. Martin, and you're at the Retro Opry Collective here on WUTC in always lovely downtown Chattanooga. That was Britt Taylor opening up the show from her album, Real Me. That song is Back in the Fire. Next up for you, Zach Bryan and Noeline Hoffman, Purple Gas.

The Resonant Rogues, that's from a 2025 album, closing in the title track. They are currently on tour. Prior to them, I wanted to step back into the California country rock fusion sound of the early 70s, late 60s. And this band was one of the most prominent ones bringing that sound together, bringing the genres of folk, country, and rock all together. And besides that, they're just one of the greatest bands ever. The Eagles, from their Desperado album released in 1973, that's Doolin Dalton. And that one's going out by special request to Bob. Opening the set up, Zach Bryan and Noelene Hoffman from their 2024 release, Purple Gas. Coming along next, this one is one of my favorite songs. It's in my top five of all time now because it's just so much truth in it. Ashley McBride, Whiskey and Country Music.

0: Dee White, featuring Molly Tuttle on this track here. Weary Blues from Waiting. That was released in 2019. Dee White and Molly Tuttle are both on tour currently. Prior to them, Brandi Clark. If you're of a certain age, you probably had a meemaw, a mamaw, a granny, a nanny, who smoked and or dipped snuff. Mine both dipped snuff. But this song, it just kind of takes you back if you're of a certain age and you had that grandma that sat there at the kitchen table smoking cigarettes in front of you because they used to do that. Anyway, She Smoked in the House from her self-titled album released in 2023, Brandi Clark. Opening that set up, Ashley McBride from her 2023 album, The Devil I Know. She became a member of the Grand Ole Opry in 2023, as a matter of fact. And she is also an ACM, an Academy of Country Music Award winner, a Grammy winner, and a CMA winner. That's Whiskey and Country Music. All Women Are Healers. That's from the two tracks they played here last year. And they are just very talented bluegrass. Go in there to Spotify or wherever you stream your music. Look them up, the two tracks. This is from their 2020 album, Cheers to Solitude. All Women Are Healers. And I guarantee you there's so much truth in that. I love the song. Opening up the set, Ashley McBride, Whiskey and Country Music. My name is C.T. Martin. You're at the Retro Opry Collective here on WUTC. We are community-supported, listener-powered radio. We are free radio in the Tennessee Valley. And I say free, I don't mean it cost us nothing to be here. It cost us, and we are grateful for your support. But we are radio that plays what we want to. No one's making an algorithm list for us. No one's putting anything in our faces saying you have to play these songs today or else. Nothing of that nature. We go in there and we listen. Each one of these DJs that put together these shows, we are literally listening to hours and hours of music to try to find the very best crafted shows that we can to put in your ear. Next up, speaking of, Willie Nelson, Without a Song.
1: And without a song, the day would never end. Without a song, the road would never bend. When things go wrong, a man ain't got a friend.

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That field of corn would be deserted now. A man is born, but he's no good no how.

I say it just about every time I announce her, but this is my girl crush in country music of all time, Miranda Lambert. From her 2019 album, Wild Card, that's Holy Water. Prior to her, brand new from Clint Black, Devil's Den, and he's also on a limited tour across the United States. Top of the set, there's never going to be a Retro Opera Collective show without at least one Willie song. This one is Without a Song. You know, this man has such an endless vista of musical rhapsody, and he shares it with us, and we're so grateful. 92 years old, and Willie is still doing a little bit of limited touring. Always grateful to have that Willie. Next up, Joy Oladokun and Sheryl Crow from 2025, new release from Joy Oladokun. I'd Miss the Birds.

Now, this was an album I was so excited to come across because I'm a huge lifelong fan. My father was a fan of Peter Rowan. This is his latest album released just the end of 2025, Tales of the Free Mexican Air Force. And this is Quien Sabe, Who Knows. Before him, Two Steps from the Blues. That's Bonnie Bramlett from her 1976 album, Lady's Choice, and that's going out to my Brenda Lou. Opening the set, Joy Oladokun with the always beautiful and amazing Sheryl Crow. I just love her voice and this combination of these two women. Oh, it's like honey and butter. It just goes together so good. I'd Miss the Birds is the name of the song. Coming along next, just discovered this young lady. She's brand new to country and folk and Americana. Her name is Talise. And I want to say that again. It's with a T, Talise. Country Blues is the name of the song from her album Bowling Green.